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1: Yeah, you're probably right. I have to get some swangers or it's not going to be approved in by the authority of Houston. Oh, man, yeah. Instead of the HOA, the Houston Official Authority. Fuzzy steering wheel. I mean, the fuzzy dice, where am I going to hang them from, right? So if

Station in the Bay Area on Loma. You're hitting it, but I think you got a radio problem. Just no audio's coming through. You hit it half a dozen times in a row, just no audio.

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1: 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W9JAY.
0: All right, very good, Jay. It usually works just fine, but every so often, you never know. I did have a time when I had the computer out and a cat walked across the keyboard and pushed the F4 button, which is the microphone mute, and it took me until after the net, doing the net on my radio on the local repeater to figure it out. 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
1: Yeah, I'm sure you'll figure it out. We'll be ready to go here in about 8 minutes. Sounds good to me. See you in a bit. W9JAY.

Good evening. This is Wilt, WB7VPI. I will be your Saturday Night Net Control operator for the Insomniac Trivia Net. The net will convene wherever you hear the sound of my voice in 2 minutes. The net should last about 90 minutes or so, and a clear frequency will be appreciated.

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Tonight, I have three trivia questions, each with three possible answers. After the questions are read, I will call my regular roster. Then I'll call for late check-ins, guests, and visitors to the net, which will be in about 55 minutes now. There is an automatic reread at the bottom of the hour and thereafter as required. 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If necessary, you may email your answers to me at wb7vpi.1@gmail.com. You may also follow along on the live net by going to app.insomniac-group.com/live. And yes, that does start with an alpha, papa, papa, .insomniac-group.com/live. You may also subscribe to groups.io, then join our Insomniac group. This service is free, and you will receive the questions and answers in your own email inbox. After all the check-ins, I'll read the correct answers to the questions. Before we begin, are there any announcements or items of business pertaining to this net? All right. Well, I do have one, and that is a lot of the repeaters in Southern California, including Santiago, and let me look here. Looking in the chat. Oh, if I click on it. A lot of the repeaters in Southern Cal still do not have internet, so hopefully those stations are able to find an alternate way to check in. All right, I'll reset and start with the questions.

All right, let's get started with the questions. Tonight's subject is field day, because, of course, we are right in the middle of field day. Question number one, what is the primary purpose of ARRL field day? A, to compete for the highest possible signal reports. B, to practice emergency communications and demonstrate amateur radio to the public. Or C, to test new commercial radio equipment. Question number two, what does the A or alpha represent in a class such as 3 alpha? A, amateur station. B, club or group portable station using temporary antennas and power. Or C, alternate operating location. And question number three, why do many field day stations operate from parks, campgrounds, or open fields? A, better scenery for the operators. B, to simulate emergency deployment away from normal station facilities. Or C, it's required by FCC regulations. I'll reset and reread. All right, again, question number one, what is the primary purpose of ARRL field day? A, to compete for the highest possible signal reports. B, to practice emergency communications and demonstrate amateur radio to the public. Or C, to test new commercial radio equipment. Question number two, what does the A, or the alpha, represent in a field day class such as 3 alpha? A, amateur station. B, club or group portable station using temporary antennas and power. Or C, alternate operating location. And question number three, why do many field day stations operate from parks, campgrounds, or open fields? A, better scenery for the operators. B, to simulate emergency deployment away from normal station facilities. Or C, it's required by FCC regulations. All right, you've heard the questions. Now let's head through the list. We'll start off with the net control and system control operators. And at the top of that list is the head man himself, Steve N5ZWay. Well, let's head on down to that netting family down there in Lakewood, California. Ryan, Jennifer, and Robert. Ryan is K1BLU. All right, we don't have Ryan. Maybe Jennifer, K06NES. Well, we'll give Robert a call, K06NET.

0: And I can already see that the live versus the spreadsheet are out of order. Let's head back to College Station, Texas, and check in with Teresa, KE5MUX.
1: 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Give me killer bees for tonight. 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
0: All right, Teresa, I've got you down with the killer bees, and some of it probably, I don't know that Scott is using the live yet, so just using it every other week, that might be a little extra in there once we get used to this. But thank you for checking in. I got you down with the killer bees. Let's move on to Bob, our Wednesday night controller in Granite Falls, Washington, K6IPE, and possibly Lynn.
2: Yeah, she's here. She goes, I don't know anything about ham radio, and walked out. yeah, I'm going to go with the killer bees and see where that gets us. 73K6IP.
0: All righty, Bob. Yeah, I got the same thing out of Julie. I went up to the field day site today for 2 or 3 hours up for the Clark County Amateur Radio Club up in Vancouver. And she's like, do you want me to go with you? I'm like, well, you can if you want to. And she's like, no, not really. She'd have been bored stiff. I can guarantee you that. Thanks for checking in. I got you down with the killer bravos. Well, let's move on to Ian is he in College Station or Little Elm? Who knows? He's somewhere in Texas, AE5ID. Moving on down to our Friday night duo, Russell and Linda in Cave Creek, Arizona, AF6EQ and K6LBL.

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1: Good evening, Wilt, and everyone out there tonight. Let's go with Killer Bees. Thanks for doing the net. N7FGP.
0: Alrighty, Scott. I've got you down with the Killer Bees. Thanks for checking in tonight. Next up is Brian in Mountain View, California. That's Brian with a Y, K6CDR. 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Next up is Little Al in Monterey, N6MOT.
2: Good evening, everybody. Little Al here, N6MOT in Monterey. Yep, I'm going to go with the Killer Bees. Bravo, bravo, bravo. 7-3, thanks for doing the net.
0: All right, Little Al, got you down with the Killer Bees. Thanks for checking in tonight. Next up is Jay and Miss Ginny, the guy who's got my back controlling the network tonight. W9JAY and N9OEL.
3: Well, hello there again, Wilt, and thank you for being there tonight. Jay and Ginny here, N9OEL and W9JAY in Sealy, Texas. Yeah, Killer Bees works for us. Bravo, bravo, bravo. And bravo to you, Wilt.

0: All righty, Jay. I've got you and Miss Jenny both checked in with the Triple Bravos. Thanks for checking in tonight. And I will try to stay active on the chat, but doing both the spreadsheet and the live, it's taken up a lot of space on my dual monitors, along with, of course, the IXRPT taking up another little spot. And I'd really like to be looking at the wind system monitor, but it's hidden behind a couple other windows unless I select it. So we'll try to stay active with you, but I'm glad you're watching the background. Let's see if Alex is done with his net, because I know he was running one there in the last couple hours. Whiskey 7, follow that money. All right. Well, that concludes the wind system my brain is getting ahead of my mouth. That concludes the list of network control and net control stations as I have it. If I've missed anyone, please come now with the stuff to your call sign phonetically and twice. All right, let's move on to the wind system members section of the list. These folks are the people with their membership to the wind system, and their generous contributions help keep all the repeaters up and running. And at the top of that list is Jeff in Yuma, Arizona, W7JLW.
1: Good evening, Wilt. This is Jeff in Yuma. Killer bees tonight for me, 7JLW. Back to net.
0: All righty, Jeff, I've got you down with the Killer Bravos. Thanks for checking in tonight. Next up is Tony in Oakland, California, W6TL.
2: Good evening, Will. Tony with the Six Angler here in Oakland. I'm going to go with Triple Bravos, PBV. Thank you.
0: Alrighty, Tony. I've got you down with Killer Bees as well. Stephanie and Larry checked in via email, so that moves us on down to Jim in Garden Grove, California. KB6DX.

0: All right, next up is Bruce in Chihuahua Land, also known as American Canyon, California, KM6 Zebra Uniform Chihuahua.
1: Well, this is Bruce in beautiful downtown Chihuahua Land, and I'm going to go with a brown barking beagle tonight. Back to you.
0: All righty, Bruce, you're holding a repeater pretty well, but you got a little scratchy with a little low audio when I got you down with the brown barking beaver. Thanks for checking in tonight. Next up is Greg in San Diego, California, KN6QQO.
2: 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I'll go with Flying Angels. Thanks for doing the net, KN6QQO.
0: All righty, Greg, I've got you down with the Flying Angels. Thanks for checking in tonight. Next up, Steve in Bakersfield, KB6WR.
3: 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I'm going to take all Bs, BBB. 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
0: Alrighty, good evening, Steve. I've got you down with the Killer Bees. Thanks for checking in tonight. Next up is Will and the possibly sleeping Alana in Skeletons Perch, Arizona, N7WNS and K7VAG.
4: Howdy, Wilt and the rest of the net. This is Will and Alana. I just turned on the radio. Have no idea what's going on. Alana is taking the dog out to potty, and our answers will be as random as possible. Let's see. Bravo Charlie Alpha. Thank you, sir. 7-3, everybody. 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

0: All righty, Will, I've got you and Alana both down with Bravo Charlie Alpha. Thanks for checking in tonight. Sounds like you've got a busy evening going right now. but thanks for checking in. Next up is Chris in Pinole, California, W1MER.
1: Good evening there, Wilton and Annette. Thanks for calling Annette tonight. I'm kind of hungry tonight, so we're going to go with Bob's Big Burgers.
0: All righty, Chris, I've got you down with Bob's Big Burgers. Thanks for checking in tonight. Yeah, I'm not really that hungry at this point, but judging by the fact that I have an almost empty adult beverage and one that was refreshed, so I'd have enough to finish the net, I might be a little thirsty. Thanks for checking in tonight. Next up is Ben, Gateway to Yosemite, Merced, W6TCD.

0: Next up is Jack in San Diego, California. KJ6YAO.
1: Good evening, Wilt. This is Jack. I'm going with AAA baseball teams tonight. We have the Bats, the Bees, and Bulls. Figure that one out. KJ6YAO. Back to you, Wilt.
0: Yeah, that's going to take some figuring there, Jack. Triple A. You said triple A's. Yeah, okay. Yeah, you know what? Send me an email if you can figure out what the baseball team is in Great Falls, Montana. Because I did a few of their games back when I was a kid. I think it's triple A. I'm not really sure. Some sort of a farm league kind of thing. But I got you down with the Triple Bravos. Thanks for checking in tonight, Jack. Let's move on to Dave in Valley Center, California, KG6, LYI.

All right. Yeah, Jay, duh. I should have known. Anyway, that's a little behind-the-scenes stuff. Next up is Bud in San Clemente, California, I think. Yeah, KI6, JIP.

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1: This is Eric in Manatee, California, KN6 AAP, coming to you via Echolink tonight. I'll take Bravo, Bravo, Bravo, BBB. Not sure if you're aware, but San Diego is definitely offline tonight, so I just want to make you aware in case you weren't. Otherwise, 73, have a good evening, KN6 AAP.
0: Yeah, Eric, I know. Most of Southern Cal, most of the Southern California system is missing internet right now. Internet's down, has been for a couple of days. Santiago is definitely one of those repeaters. So that's the problem. Once the internet gets restored, man, my brain keeps going ahead of my mouth tonight. Once the internet gets restored to those sites, you'll be back online. But I got you down with the Triple Bravo. Thanks for finding Echolink and figuring out a way to get checked into the net. Next up on the net is Alex in Tehachapi, California, KN6 ZKU.

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1: W6FRC is tonight, you know, in honor of pack my suitcase or parking my semi, could you guys give me 3 shots of Bacardi 151? And hopefully that doesn't fuck me up too much. 73 Sewall, and back to you, Will. W6FRC.
0: Well, Fred, I'm glad that finally on one of my insomniac nets, somebody other than myself said a word you shouldn't say on amateur radio. But I got you down with 3 Bacardis. Thanks for checking in tonight. Next up is Alan in Houston, California, KI6HNL. Or no, yeah, HNL.

All right. Well, he's showing up on live, but not on the spreadsheet. So we'll end the Win System members section of the Saturday Night Net with Jesse in Fullerton, California, KM6 TEZ.

0: All right. That concludes the Wind System members section of the Saturday Night roster. Again, we thank all the Wind System members for their chips and their generous contributions that help keep the system up and running. Yeah, without you, we wouldn't be here having the fun we're having. Head into the regular section of the regular members. At the very top of that is, of course, Rich in Philadelphia, Pennsylvania, King Delta 3 Whiskey Tango.
1: Well, good evening. Well, it's KD3WT, yes, in Philadelphia. It's Sunday, field day Sunday, so I'll go Killer Bees. Killer Bees, take it easy, KD3WT.
0: All right, Rich. Yeah, I was going to go with, I had some other ideas like forklift safety questions or hazmat questions, them from my, from some of our quizzes for our training at work. But then I realized, wait a minute, it's field day. We need field day questions. So, yeah, that's what we went with. Hey, let's head on down to Lanta. I got to check in with the Triple Bravos. Rich, thanks for checking in. Let's move down to the land down under and see what's going on tomorrow afternoon. Robert, VK2DY, good afternoon.
2: Yes, good afternoon. This is Robert, VK2DY in Northwestern Sydney. Nothing going on here. We don't have a field day, unfortunately, but enjoy yours. Anyway, I'm going to go with Bravo, Bravo, Bravo. Thank you very much.
0: All righty, Robert. I've got you down with the Triple Bravos. Thanks for checking in tonight. Next up, we'll head to Liverpool, England, where it's tomorrow morning, not tomorrow afternoon. 2E0EMQ, good morning. How's the coffee?
3: Good morning, world. This is John, 2E0EMQ in Liverpool. Yeah, it's morning. Early start, just at 64 degrees now, and we're, well, going to get up to the early 80s today. My answers will be Bravo, Bravo, Bravo. Back to the control, 2E0AMQ.
0: Well, good morning, John, and I certainly hope that you are giving us temperatures in Fahrenheit because, yeah, I know it's going to be a lot lower in Celsius. Actually, I got 69 Fahrenheit right now here in the garage. And that's kind of about where we've been around here. Right in that range. A little rainy. Yeah. Oh, well. We needed the moisture. We definitely need the moisture. Move back to this side of the globe and head north of the border to Elaine in Vernon, British Columbia. VE7JLF.
4: Good evening, Wills, and hi to everyone listening. This is Elaine, VE7JLF, and my guesses are the flowers, buttercups, bluebells, and bee balm. Bravo, bravo, bravo. Thank you for doing the net, and best wishes to everyone.
0: All righty, Elaine. Got you checked in with Bravo, Bravo, Bravo. Thanks for checking in tonight. Next up is Sunay in Vancouver, BC, VA7SCJ.

0: All right. I just had to make a note there because we didn't hear from Sonia tonight, but he's not showing. I think it's the Heat. I'm not sure. They've never checked in with me, I don't think. But they're on the spreadsheet, and they are not on the live. Teresa might need some help with this later on. Next up is Ray in Brea, Kentucky. KK4QPB.
1: This is Ray in Berea, Kentucky. Good evening, everyone out there on the net. Just give me a check-in tonight. Didn't quite catch the questions, so just check me in, put me down for the majority of what's been put in. Have a good evening. Doing a little work. This is KK4QPB in Berea, Kentucky. Good evening, all.
0: All righty, Ray. I've got you checked in with the trend of Bravo, Bravo, Bravo. First, I was just going to give you a courtesy check-in, but then you said you kind of indicated with the trend, so I had to change things up a little bit. That's cool. Okay, another person. There he is. That is just out of order a little bit on the live. Dave in Wilmington, Ohio, KF8EXA.
2: Hello, this is Dave, Kilo Fox Ray, Echo X-Ray Alpha. Thanks for doing that tonight. Tonight I'm going to go with the Killer Bees, Bravo, Bravo, Bravo. 732 you and all the insomniacs out there, back to net control.

Alrighty, Dave, I've got you checked in with the Bravo, Bravo, Bravo, and now I'm learning the little things about the live on my end. I had already set you as absent, and I couldn't enter answers until I reset you. But we got logged in both places. Thanks for checking in tonight. Learning curves, people, learning curves. You know what? It's time for a reread of the questions. So let's do that before we move on to the next station.

And I decided to take a little pause there to click on each one of the windows and get them scrolled to the right spot so the new folks are sitting towards the top of the list. Tonight's question's subject is Field Day. Question number one, what is the primary purpose of ARRL Field Day? Is that A, to compete for the highest possible signal reports, B, to practice emergency communications and demonstrate amateur radio to the public, or C, to test new commercial radio equipment? Question number two, what does the A or alpha represent in a Field Day class such as 3-alpha? A, amateur station. B, club or group portable station using temporary antennas and power, or C, alternate operating location. And question number three, why do many Field Day stations operate from parks, campgrounds, or open fields? A, better scenery for the operators. B, to simulate emergency deployment away from normal station facilities, or C, it's required by FCC regulations. All right, you heard the reread of the questions. Let's move on to Andy in LaGrange, Texas, KD5, PUR.

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1: This is Nate, and tonight I'll take Killer Bees. 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

0: Alrighty, Nate. Andy, I've got you. I've got you. Wait. No. Okay. No, I did screw that up. Just looking and beginning things. Nate. Ah, no, I gave Andy your answers in the spreadsheet. Nate, I've got you down with the killer bees. I'll take care of this here in a second. Yeah, we ran into another spot where the live list and the spreadsheet are not matching. But I'll get that fixed. Next up is Alvin in Houston, Texas. Yeah, KG5EGD.
1: Yes, this is KG5EGD, Alvin and the Chipmunks. And I think we're going to go tonight with the Three Butt Sisters.

0: USL.
1: Alvin, hang on there a little bit. I'm just making sure I've got everything right, watching through everything that's out of whack here between the two lists. It works pretty well till things start getting a little haywire between the two of them. But I've got you down there, Alvin, with the triple Bravos. Let's see. Next up would be Matt in Winnemucca and Santos in Las Vegas, but both of them checked in by email. So that moves us on to Dave in Las Vegas, which might be a repeater that's down, WB8TN.

0: All right, let's move on to Dave in Phoenix, WA7DGY.
1: This is WA7DGY, Dave in Phoenix. I want to go with Triple B's. Triple B's.
0: Alrighty, Dave, I've got you down with the Triple Bravos. Thanks for checking in tonight. Next up is Kevin in Scottsdale, Arizona. I7GA.
2: Good evening, Will. Thanks for doing that tonight. I think I'm going to go with a big bloated beaver. $73 and back tonight to SIDS, AI7GA.
0: Alrighty, Kevin. I've got down with a big bloated beaver, and hey, since I live in the beaver state, that's pretty appropriate. And at least there's no anchovies involved. Thanks for checking in tonight. Next up is Susan in Tempe, AI7SE.
3: Hello, Will. Thanks for doing the net tonight. My answer is going to be the big brown beaver. $73 AI7SE.
0: Susan, are you a Primus fan? Because you know why Nona's got herself a big brown beaver. Yeah, I love that song. Thank you for checking in. I've got you checked in with the big brown beaver. Next up is Leanne and Randy in Rancho Santa Margarita, California, AI6VUH and N6PRL.
4: Good evening, Wilton Annette. This is Randy, N6PRL, and Leanne, KI6VUH. And we'll take Killer Bees tonight. Thanks for doing it, Wilton.

0: All righty, Randy, I've got you a man down with the killer bees. Thanks for checking in tonight. And this is WB7VPI Net Control for tonight's Insomniac Net. Moving on down to Ayer in Long Beach, W6YMJ.
1: Hey, good evening. This is Yaiz in Long Beach, W6YMJ. I'm going to do all Bravos tonight. Thank you. Have a good night, Rob.
0: You know what? Sorry there, Weiss. Yeah. There we go. I think I've got it about right. You'd think after all this time, I'd have it right. But, you know, there was a time when I was trying to call you, Jamie instead of Jaime. But either way, I've got you checked in. Bravo, bravo, bravo. And eventually I'll get it right, my friend. Next up is Joel in Hemet, California, KN6, AUS.

0: All right. And there's going to be another courtesy check in there for Joel because that's internet outage down there in SoCal. So we might not get to hear from our resident bartender tonight and see what kind of drinks he wants. But we'll check anyway. Phil, K6, parking my semi.
1: Good evening, this is Phil, K6, parking my semi with one bourbon and two Bacardis.
0: Alrighty, Phil, I've got you down with a bourbon and two Bacardis. Thank you for checking in tonight. Next up is Casey in Diamond Bar, November 6, Electric Kenworth.

0: All right. Next up is Mike in San Diego, California. KN6MIK.
1: Good evening, world. Always a pleasure. KN6MIK, Mike here in San Diego. Well, I'll go with Triple B's. Bravo, bravo, bravo. KN6MIK. Back to you, Will.

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1: Hi, greetings, Wilt, from St. George. This is Chuck, KN6YMF. For tonight, I'm going to go with Bravo Cubed. And Lynn liked the voice of somebody earlier. I don't know who it was, but she liked the voice of somebody earlier and said she wants to go with Alpha Cubed. Thanks for doing the net tonight. I appreciate it. 73's all around, and back to you, my friend.
0: All righty, Chuck. I've got you down with the triple Bravos and Lynn down with the triple Alphas. Thank you both for checking in tonight. Hope you have a good evening. Let's move on to Gentleman Richard down in Albany, NW70R.
2: Greetings, Wilton, insomniacs everywhere. Well, I think I'll be the odd man out tonight, and I'll go with Bacon Cubed. Thank you kindly for all you do, and 73 to everyone. This is NW70R.
0: All righty, Richard. Well, I understand what both you and Chuck were laying down with the Bacon Cubed, but technically that would be four answers because the cube is four sides. So I think you want Bacon Triangulated? I'm not sure, but I've got you down with the triple Bravos anyway. Thank you for checking in tonight, Richard. Next up is Peter in Santa Cruz, KE6RAX.
3: Hey, good evening, everybody. Thanks for doing that tonight. Hopefully everyone's having a persistently field day. And that gives me the thought of something to eat for celebrating some barbecued bat burgers, KE6RAX.
0: Alrighty, Peter. You got me laughing with that one. Barbecue bat burgers. Oh Lord. Actually, earlier tonight at 6 p.m. on a local net, a couple of the folks that were up at the field day site that I was visiting earlier, yeah, they were having dinner. Had there was coffee and water. But I don't think there was any bat on the barbecue. I'm not sure what was on the menu, but I'm pretty sure they're eating pretty good. Clark County Amateur Radio Club seems like they're got a pretty good setup going there. Thank you for checking in. Next up is Sebastian in Weaverville, KN6 DTG.
4: Great evening. Well, for connecting the net, sorry, I had to wait for the CWID here. I guess I'll take that honeybee, bumblebee, what is the other one? Oh, yeah, the heebie-jeebie. Have fun, everyone. Shuddha Sattva in Weaverville, KN6, TTG, 73.
0: All right, so that's why I got you down with the triple bumblebees, or the triple bees, yeah, you mentioned different types of bees, so yeah, triple bees. Thanks for checking in tonight. Next up is Kevin in Valley Springs, California, K6KJV.

0: Well, let's move on to Patrick in Beaverton, Oregon. KI7LAG.
1: Hello, good evening, Wilt. This is Patrick, KI7LAG. Tonight my answers will be Bravo, Bravo, Bravo. You have a good evening. KI7LAG clear.
0: All righty, good evening, Patrick. I got you down. Bravo, bravo, bravo. Thanks for checking in tonight. And I might send you an email. Or something. Send you an email, something. We'll talk. Got a little event coming up at the end of September that's going to be over in Beaverton this year. Hopefully you can join us. I think you've talked about going to the ham lunch before, but it's over in Beaverton this year. Next up is Scott in Gresham, my neighbor, KJ7.
2: Good evening, neighbor. This is Scott, and thanks for running the net tonight. Please give me the killer bees. Have a good day, KJ7 DTX.
0: All righty, Scott, I got you down with the killer bees. Thanks for checking in tonight. Next up is the Godfather himself here in the Portland metro area, Hal, KC7ZZB.
3: 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And put me down for some barbecued beef brisket, KC7ZZB.
0: Alrighty, Hal, I've got you down with the barbecued beef brisket. Thanks for checking in tonight. Next up, let's see if he can check in from Grant County, Oregon, and that would be Grant. How appropriate. KJ7WKX.

Apparently Grant shut down the Starlink and everything to check in from the far rural regions of Oregon. Let's check in with his compatriot who wasn't able to go on that trip. Eric, WN7GYS. Good evening, Eric.

Huh, no Eric either, and I see something on the live that's making me wonder. Oh, expired. That's probably his Win System membership expired.

0: please tell us the questions and answers.
1: Oh, I'm not going to tell you the answers yet because we're in the middle of the net, but gosh, I recognize the voice. I think you might have missed your chance to check in. I'm not sure. What was your call sign there? And Roy, I got you down with the big brown beaver.
0: Well, this is KG5EGD, and the reason I was asking for the answers is because they're going to cut you off at 1 o'clock here in Houston.
1: All right. Well, I got you checked in, I do believe, right?
0: Roger.
1: Okay. Well, I'm not going to be able to help you with that because we still have a bunch of people. We don't have a bunch, but we still have quite a few people to call and then get late and missed and all that in. So, you might need to talk to your repeater owner, which might be Steve. Which he should know better to have it. But anyway, you might need to talk to your repeater owner to get them to change the timer, especially on Saturdays, because the list gets a little long, and I get a little long-winded. But if you subscribe to the emails, you'll get the answers afterwards. But I've got to check in, so let's find the spot in the spreadsheet where I'm at, and let's see. I think it's next going to be Mike in Kelso, Washington, KB6DHR.
2: Good evening, Wilt, and everybody on the net. This is KB6 Downhill Racer. Just got out of the salt mine and went by and picked up a couple of brewskis and some baby food for one of my kitties. And my answers tonight are going to be the big, beautiful Butt sisters, Bertha Butt, Betty Butt, and the ever-ravishing Bathsheba Butt. Thanks for doing the net.
1: Alrighty, Mike, I've got you down with the triple bravos. I'm not touching any of that. Thanks for checking in tonight. Next up is Bruce in Tiger. I'm so used to K's. N7MXT.
3: Well, greetings. I figured I'd let you stumble over my call. Okay, well, listening along, let's say B there or B square. So let's do the triple B's.
1: All righty, Bruce, I've got you down with the triple B's. And, again. That lunch picnic in September. September 20 is old. It's the last Saturday in September. It's going to be right there in Beaverton. I'll talk about it later when we get closer. I don't want to talk about it too much here on FideNet. But I want to make sure all my local peeps know. And of course, Carl in Salem, Oregon, you're next. KM6, I'm okay, and I'll bet you'll be at the picnic.

0: All right. Roy, if I missed you, I got you. I got you with the triple B's. Next up is Dan over in Prineville, Oregon, over there by the reservoir, KK7VPY.
1: Good evening, this is Dan, KK7, Victor Papa Yankee. I'm up in Portland tonight. I just got back from Eugene. I was down there watching that big banana ball game.

0: Triple B's. Thanks for doing the net. Have a good evening, everyone. 73.
1: Alrighty, Dan. I've got you checked in with the Triple Bravos. And, yeah, you know what? Only Oregon folks are going to know what you were talking about or what I was talking about up there by the reservoir when we talk about Prineville. Thanks for checking in. So let's head to the traffic light and check in with Arenza. Anchorage, KK4, red, yellow, green.

And this is WB7 VPI, Net Control, for tonight's Insomniac Net. Last person on the list is Marilyn in the Big OH of Columbus, KC8TJD.

All right. Well, that concludes the list as I have it. Move on to last week's new check-ins and stand by. There, had to slide the spreadsheet a little bit, and as soon as I click on it, I would stop transmitting. The first one of those is Rachel in Long Beach, California, WX9ITX.

And the other previous check-in from last week is Max in Houston, Texas, KJ4YNA. No, excuse me, KJ4WNA.

0: Okay, well, that sends us off into late and missed. 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

0: Well, that's a really easy one to find in both the live and the spreadsheet. Got up to do something. Steve in Houston, N5, ZUA, the head man himself. Good evening, my friend. Or good morning, is it maybe?
1: Hi there, Steve in Houston, N5ZUA with Killer Bees. Killer Bravos tonight, please. Thanks for hosting the net. And the repeater in Houston has never shut off at 1 a.m. local time on Saturday night. So don't know where he's getting that from, but it should work all the way through. Thanks.
0: All righty, Steve. Yeah, as soon as I heard that, I'm like, wait, what? What? Yeah. I've got you checked in with the Killer Bees, and anyway, thanks for checking in tonight, and hope you're having a good evening or morning or, yes, morning there. All right, let's move on to Leighton Mist from Wind System members. A member of the Wind System, and you usually check in on Saturday nights, but the chair monster got you or you missed your chance. 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

0: right, let's move on to the regular members section of the Saturday Night roster. If you usually check in on Saturday nights and you're not a Win System member, it's your turn, and you missed your chance. 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

0: Alrighty, ATP. That's Riley in Campbell, California. November 6th, airline transport pilot.
1: Yeah, good evening. I answered when you called me before, but I don't think you heard me. I'm not sure why. All B's for me tonight. Bravo, bravo, bravo. 7-3, thanks for running the net.
0: Alrighty, Riley. Well, there's some weird internet outages and stuff, and who knows? But I've got to check in now. Thanks for persevering. I've got to check in with the Killer Bravos. All right, let's do one more call for anyone late and missed who normally gets called on Saturday nights before we go to guests and visitors. If you normally get called on Saturday nights from any section of the list, please come now with the suffix your call sign phonetically, slowly, and twice.

0: Alrighty then, let's open this up to guests and visitors. If you're new here, I just stumbled upon this net, or it's been a while since you checked in on Saturday nights on this net, now's your time. Please come with the Sussexshire call sign, phonetically, slowly, and twice. And what I mean by that call sign is WB7VTI. So I would say Victor Papa India, Victor Papa India. So there you go. Please come with the Sussexshire call sign slowly, phonetically, and twice.
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0: 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That was X-Ray Lima. 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
1: Yeah, good evening. The call sign is KL7XL, Kilo Lima 7 X-Ray Lima. My name's Key. I'm located in Southern Oregon in Grants Pass. And my answer is going to be Triple V for the evening. Been a long time since I've checked into this net. Years, I'd say. But it's fantastic to see it up and running still. Thanks for doing the net. I'll be back next week as long as I'm not asleep.

0: Sorry, Keith. KL7XL. I have you down on a piece of paper. My little notepad here. I'll get you added into both the live and the spreadsheet as a new check-in. Welcome back. I did a search on the spreadsheet and you didn't pop up. So you've been gone for a while. And hey, you're down there in Grants Pass. If you know Harold, tell him hi for me. I assume that old boy's still alive and kicking. Haven't talked to him for a while. you probably know who I'm talking about. I can't remember his call sign off the top of my head. But I've got you checked in. In again next week with Scott, and we'll add you to the regular list, and you'll get called a little earlier on. I think you know how this whole thing works. If you used to check in and you've been gone for a while. I love this net because it's one of the things that I was scanner listening to and finally went, you know what? I've got this Baofeng in my hand that I'm listening on. I need to get my license so I can actually check in. So thanks, Keith. We'll get you added to the list and hopefully you check in next week and you'll be called regularly. As long as the chair monster doesn't get you. All right, let's do one more call for any station, anywhere. Any station, anywhere for tonight's insomnia. Please come with the suffix call sign slowly, phonetically, and twice.
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0: So hold it there. I heard two different stations, and it's time for me to say this is WB7VPI. Actually, I overtimed a little bit. Net control for tonight's Insomniac Net. PZM, I've got you. Please stand by. 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
1: That would be Kilo Mike 7, Charlie Mike. I say again, Kilo Mike 7, Charlie Mike. QSL.
0: All right, KM7CCM, I've got you. Stand by for a second there, CCM. 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

0: 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So neither of you show up in the spreadsheet. 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
1: Kilo Juliet 5, Papa Zulu Mike, David in College Station, Texas. 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Bravo, bravo, bravo. 73, and thank you for the net.
0: All righty, David. KJ5PZM. I have you down from College Station with triple bravos. We'll get you added to the list. Same thing as I told Keith. Check in again next week with Scott, and you'll be on. You'll be added to the regular roster and called every night of the week until you don't show up for a while, and then we'll put you down in the inactives. Next up, KM7CCM. Same thing, except I don't need your full call sign. Just your name, location, and answers.
2: Roger, roger. Name here is Nick. That's November, India, Charlie, Kilo. Location is Southwest Washington, Vancouver. And answers are the triple Bs. Bravo, bravo, bravo. Over.
0: All righty, Nick. I've got you checked in with the triple bravos right across the river over there in Vancouver. I'm over here in Gresham. again, same thing. Check in again next week with Scott because he'll be in net control next Saturday night, and we'll get you added to the regular roster. All right, let's make this the last call. 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

Alrighty, and with that, we are going to call the Insomniac Net closed for this Saturday night. And I haven't looked at the stats yet, but maybe I made these questions a little too easy, but they were fun. The trend absolutely was your friend. Correct answers are triple bravos. Bravo, bravo, bravo. I'll reset. I'll pause and let anyone who wants to control their node time to do so before we go into the explanations of the answers, although I think most people already know it.

All right. The next question is, of course, the subject was Field Day. Question number one, what is the primary purpose of ARRL Field Day? That is B, to practice emergency communications and demonstrate amateur radio to the public. Field Day is both an emergency preparedness exercise and a public outreach event. While there is a competitive aspect, the real goal is to demonstrate that amateur radio can operate independently of commercial infrastructure. And yes, there is a competitive aspect. Visiting the Field Day site that I went to for the Clark County Amateur Radio Club this morning, early afternoon, the operator who was working 40 meters was striving to get 100 contacts in his shift, and he was completely not willing to let me step in and actually try to operate, but he was willing to give me an extra set of headphones and listen. So yeah, but that was fun. It was fun either way. Question number two, what does the alpha or A represent in a Field Day class such as 3 alpha? That is a club or group portable station using temporary antennas and power, which I guess it could also apply to a single operator. Anyway, the number indicates the number of simultaneous transmitters, while the letter describes the station class. A or alpha is the most common class for Field Day. For club Field Day operations. And question number three, why do many Field Day stations operate from parks, campgrounds, or open fields? Well, obviously that's B, to stimulate emergency deployment away from normal station facilities. Field Day encourages operators to leave the comfort of their home stations and demonstrate that they can establish reliable communications under field conditions. All right. With that, you've heard the answers. Thank you for participating. This is WB7VPI. We'd like to thank all stations who participated and all the nodes and repeater owners that allowed our clear operating frequency. 7-3, everyone. The Insomniac Net is now clear, and all nodes and repeaters are now returned to regular undirected amateur radio use. WB7VPI.

0: 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You're thinking of Harold in Grants Pass. W2HR, I think. And QRZ shows him as a silent key as of last year. Sorry to hear that.
1: Oh, yep, W2HR. And his grandson had a node linked into his All-Star system with the Grants Pass hub or whatever, and that's been off the air for a while. Oh, dang it. I knew he was getting up there. Oh, dang it. All right. 7-3, my friend. Yeah, W2HR. No. W7VPI.

That's sad. That explains why his note is off the air. I've been wondering, and it has been. It's been about a year. That's hard to hear. 73 to all. KL7XL.

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1: Morning, Peter. 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I just finished breakfast.
0: We try to make the net go until you were finished.
1: I'm finished now. I just got done washing the dishes and whatnot, putting the dishes in the dishwasher. How are you
0: doing? Yeah, I slept pretty good last night. Spent about 6.5 hours at field day. It was a little bit dusty and windy. We didn't get an exact count, but we maybe had between over 80 people, not as crowded as we'd like, but there were people that came in and out, never, you know, signed in or checked in at the registration desk. But we could have used more people and more dignitaries, but it was pretty pleasant, and people were pretty happy that we're there. The food was good. I didn't stay for that. And they're having pancakes this morning, and then people will be showing up to start breaking down at 1100.
1: Sound like a pretty good turnout. Oh, that's good. Glad it all worked out. Yeah, we fiddled around the house all day yesterday, basically. Didn't go anywhere. I got to go into Tractor Supply this morning and pick something up. But, going to be a nice, quiet day here. The wind is blowing like crazy out here. So we've got several fires that have been ripping through the forest out here.
0: That's too bad. Yeah, at our field day, the road is a dirt road, and the wind was blowing, you know, and then when cars drive through, it stirred up the dirt. But we're going to have to find a new place for next year, because within the next year or so, our spot's going to be apartment houses.
1: Shame there's not somewhere like on the old Ford Ord that you can sit up and do it.
0: Well, that's Monterey County. You know, we want something in our area. We moved around. It's just, you know, we have to find a new spot for next year.
1: Well, that's right. Yeah, you want to stay in your county. Well, that's good. Well, I hope they make a lot of contacts today and then get it all wrapped up and everything put away safely.
0: Job's not done until the paperwork's done.
1: Yeah, that's true. I always got to make sure the paperwork's done. Sounds like federal government.
0: Well, hopefully in 2 weeks we'll have an idea how many points and contacts and how we fared. I don't, you know, hit our news line or something. But, I mean, there's usually

Okay, roger on that. Have a good day. Be safe. And we'll probably talk to you tomorrow. KE6RAX and Johnny or Steve are out there. We'll say good morning.

The Alaska Morning Net will begin in 5 minutes. At this time, we ask that everyone, including NCS staff, hold all non-emergency traffic. Thank you. WL7LP.

Well, guten Morgen, Ohio gozaimasu. Hello, good morning. This is Dave, KK7HLD. I am in Portland, Oregon, and my location is Portland, Oregon. And I will be your net control for today's Alaska Morning Net. I know, sadly, Roger is a little under the weather today, so I'm filling in for him. He will be here, though, to check in, so that's better than a poke in the eye with a sharp stick. Like I said, this is the Alaska Morning Net, where we're highly entertaining and moderately educational. I want to welcome everyone that has and will join us this morning. This is an informal but controlled RagChew Net. We love talking to folks and getting to know each and every one of you. We are here 7 days a week, starting at 9 a.m. Alaska Standard Time. Well, just a lot, 9 a.m. 1 p.m. Eastern, 1700 UTC, and of course, the important one, 10 p.m. Pacific, because that's where I'm at. This net is on for about 2 hours, but the time can vary a little bit. 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

We also ask that you pause at least 4 seconds between every transmission to give all link systems time to reset. 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

0: All right. Well, that was not exactly a huge rush, but that's okay. I'm assuming we got people doing Sunday stuff, people finishing up or recovering from field day. No, I did not, Roger. I didn't look that far. Anyway, sorry. All right. On that note, we're going to go over the question of the day. We're going to go kind of off out in the middle of nowhere because I'm good at that. The question of the day is, it turns out your neighbor is an amateur physicist and has been working on, bizarre quantum, mechanic stuff and accidentally creates an EMP pulse that wipes out all your radio equipment. Luckily, he just happens to be independently wealthy and gives you the money to replace everything. What are you going to get? Let's go over to Roger. Roger is the wonderful Sunday Net controller who I'm filling in for today. We can't do it without Roger, so thankfully he's here to check in. And how you doing, Roger? And question of the day. All of your radio equipment died all at once. It was horrible. It was painful. And what do you think would be that you would replace? What would you get what would you buy to replace it? Whatever. Okay, over to you.
1: Well, hello, Dave, and hello to all of my friends on the Alaska Morning Net. I think everybody's doing field day. Man, quiet. Yes, you're right. K0KON in mostly sunny Houston, Texas, but with increasing clouds, they say, whoever they are. And it's 88 degrees, 31 Celsius, going up to 94 today. And let me pause. Well, I'm coming to you today on Echolink. I don't know why our repeater is not connected, but it isn't. That's okay. We have this backup. That's a good thing. Let's see. Speaking of field day, our club meeting was yesterday, after which we went and got some lunch and came back to the regional Red Cross headquarters here in Houston. And they have a ham radio station set up. I think there are four operating stations available. I'm telling you, we had the darndest time getting things operating yesterday. I finally said, I could get frustrated like this at home. So I did just that. I came home. Let me pause.
2: Comment.
1: Then I realized that I had left a notebook back there, and fortunately it's only about five, 6 minutes away. So I drove back, picked up the notebook, and by that time they'd gotten things working, and they were making contacts. But I didn't stay. By that time, I had it. So that was my field day. I hope those who are participating are having more fun, more luck. And let's see. Just to mention, 6 meters is open, but not very much. I would guess there's not a whole lot going on there. I didn't listen to it, but there's not much there. Let me pause. Oh, I almost forgot the question of the day. Well, you didn't say how much money was available. If he's that rich,

0: and he wants to be a good neighbor, he better give me a lot of money. In which case I would buy a TS 990. I would figure out some way to get a tower put up here in the land of HOA, and a step, what is that, a step R, step antenna, that adjustable antenna beam. Wow, that's cool. And probably going to have at least 1,000 watts, maybe 1,500. And so there you are. I wouldn't spare any expense if the money's there. Back to you, Dave.
1: All right, excellent. Well, yeah, definitely don't spare any expense. Obviously, if he's staying at home experimenting with bizarre quantum mechanical stuff, he is living off of something, and he happens to be independently rich, so he'll take care of you. And on that note, guess what? I heard a vicious rumor. Oh, by the way, we're having issues with power. My radio is not on the laptop. It is on the desktop, and for some reason, my UPS doesn't seem to be working. If I disappear, I will get back on Echolink, so don't run away, please. And on that note, speaking of not running away, Steve and 5ZOA, yes, what did you like, what would you like to say to help us out here? Over to you.
2: Okay, Stephen Houston, N5ZUA, and I'm just wondering which crack pipe Roger is smoking from this morning, because the Houston repeater has been connected, and I'm listening to the net on that repeater right now, and it connected at 11:45 a.m., so if Roger's not hearing the Houston repeater, he needs to check his settings on his radio. That's the best advice I can give. And just throw me on the list wherever I fall in. Thanks. I'll be standing by in the background with the wind system in tow. N5ZUA.
1: All right there, Steve. Thank you very much. Yes, I have. Guess what? Steve coming across the Houston repeater. So hopefully, Roger, you got that fixed. Or maybe your quantum position neighbor actually did mess it. Back to you, Roger. Anything else before we go on?
3: How many times have I said, have we all said, when there's a problem, look for the simplest solution? And you know what? If you turn up the volume on the radio, you might hear that, in fact, and indeed, the repeater is working, which I did and confirmed. And thank you, Steve. Oh, well, you know, you get to be of an age and you don't think of all of these things. Anyway, Dave, I guess that's it. I don't know if there was more conversation to be done, but in case, I'll just say thank you so much for filling in for me today again. I hope this ends here fairly soon. I'm feeling better today. You know, the farther you get away from that damn chemo stuff, the better you start feeling, and that's what happens. So, but I still have a month more of it, so sorry, Dave, but hang in there, and I will return the favor, if at all possible, someday. KK7HLD from K0KON 73TO and Carpe Diem.
1: Well, y'all, thank you very much. I got to say, I obviously don't mind doing it. I do miss when you do it. So, yeah, get better ASAP. And I will focus all my cat-like healing powers on getting you better as soon as I take a nap. And you may have to give me a hand for a minute or two while I switch over to Echolink if I lose my power again. Anyways, neither here nor there. Thank you very much. How about we go over to Douglas? Roger is normally a Sunday net controller. I'm normally a Tuesday net controller. Douglas is, get this, our Thursday net controller. So, by the way, have you ever noticed, if you look at the calendar, after Tuesday is gone, the calendar reads WTF. Coincidence? I think not. All right. Douglas, KM4VPG, how are you doing today? And question of the day, a weird magnetic pulse wipe EMP just wiped out all your radios at once, and you got to replace them, and they give you the money to replace them. What are you going to get? Over to you.
0: 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Hello, Alaska Morning Family. Hope everybody's had a good day so far. It is 90 degrees, feels like 99. Humidity is 57% here in Fayette. And my sweet onion chicken teriyaki was good. And to answer your question, I don't know. What I do. Of course, I don't study on that part, though. Mine works. Yeah, it's done got hot here. Man, I went to Walmart town yesterday, and it was so hot, I said about suffocated. But anyway, with that, that's about all I got. I hope everybody has a good rest of the day. If not, hopefully it's better for them. It's a hidden great aisle. And a yellow KK7HLD, KM4VPG, Sandy's Race.
1: All right, well, thank you very much there, Douglas. You know, Friday, I think it was, had to go up the street with my wife to take care of some paperwork. And at the corner, just a, you know, several blocks from my house, is a Carl's Jr. I've been going by there a couple times when I went shopping in the old power chair. And I don't know why, but for some reason or other, the two spicy chicken sandwiches for $5 just stuck in my head. So I finally decided to go in there. There's a guy standing there, helped me hold the door open to get my power chair through. I got them, and he opened the door for me when I left, and he gave me a couple cards for a famous star for free. He turns out he was like the regional manager. So a very nice guy there. Anyways, neither here nor there, but, you know, food. So anyways, on that note, Laura is over there in Alvin, KI5OLG, and this net wouldn't be the same without her. So luckily, she's checking in nice and early today. So we're going to go over to Laura, KI5OLG, and we're going to say, how are you doing? And question of the day, your neighbor's fooling around with quantum mechanics and accidentally creates an EMP that kills all your radio equipment. What are you going to get to replace it? Over to you.
4: Hey, good morning, afternoon, and evening to everybody on the net. This is KI5OLG, and right now it's a scorcher here in Alvin, Texas. We've got 89 degrees, feels like 99, humidity is 64%, but we got winds on the south, so at least we got a little bit of a breeze going on. But boy, oh boy, I'm wishing for December right about now. It's not even August yet. But anyway, we're doing great here. So before I get to the question, how are you doing today?
1: Well, shocking that you ask. No, not kidding. I live for that. It is amazingly not bad, despite all the, you know, personal issues. It is a lovely 59 degrees, rainy conditions expected around 2. It's cloudy. and wind gusts are up to 12 miles an hour. It feels like 55, so the winds make it feel a little colder. We're expecting about 0.05 inches of rain today, so not a lot. And humidity is 78%. Who'd have thunk it? Minus 7 degrees from daily average high, which is a lot better than the plus 16 degrees from daily average high we had a couple days last week. So I'm going to be happy with that. As far as the furballs, real quick, hold on a second. Furball report, the lovely Kiro and Henry and Barney, the big orange cat. I was sitting there after I fed them, sitting in my chair, and I had to go to the restroom. And guess what? The puppies wanted to go visit Mom because she was sleeping in, which she complains about because she gives them just enough attention they won't leave her alone. So the puppies and Barney ran in while I opened the door, which I did not expect. So they're all in bed with her, and she finally got up in about an hour and a half and complained because, why did you let them in? They won't let me sleep. I didn't tell her. They sleep fine when I'm in there because I give them a pet and tell them to go lay down. Anyways, let's see what else. Right now, the puppies are in the living room with my wife. Barney, at least, I'm not sure where Andrew is. Barney is in the bed because my wife opened up the house to make sure I got some airflow back here in the computer dungeon. One second here. And where was that? Oh, yeah. And last time I saw Andrew, he was, kind of. He was sitting on the top of the shower door. I hate shower curtains, so I put in a shower door. It's got a sort of rounded little, like 2.5-3 inch wide bar that goes across on top of the door, where it slides in. And he jumps up there and perches on it like he's on a nice wide flat surface. After I went to the bathroom, I picked him up, took him with me, because he climbed on my shoulders, and sat down in the chair. He stayed with me for a while, then he ran off, and I don't know for sure where he went when my wife got up. So there you go. That's the unique furball report. And Laura, by the way, this is KK7HLD. My name is Dave. I am in Portland, Oregon, and this is the Alaska Morning Net. And over here on the best coast, we're having a good day, and we're talking to Laura. Back to you on the Alaska Morning Net.

0: Laura, did we lose you? KI5OLG.
1: She kept trying to wake me up all morning long. I finally got up around 7, so. Yeah, and let's see. I stopped wearing jeans for the summer. I started wearing my long skirts again because they're a lot cooler. And with the humidity, I don't feel like peeling my clothes on and off all the time. So, skirts as is. But the thing is, she thinks those are toys to play with. Every time I walk around, she's constantly following me and trying to snag me. Now, Pancho's over there laying on the floor next to Papa, so he's doing good. And he was a good boy this morning. He ate all his breakfast, no problem. But anyway, better take a break. Okay, I5OLG again. Let's see. Have to replace the whole entire shack because of my inconsiderate neighbor. Okay, let's see. Since I don't know about the Azure icons and all that, because I don't have them, but I heard of a couple, but I'll take one of each of the icons 7300 and the 991 Alpha, one for the front shack and one for the back, and of course the antennas to go with it, and of course the coaxes and tuners and let's see what else, amplifiers too. Yeah, gotta have the power, so that's what I would have. I don't know about the super expensive versions of those on those brands, but that's what I would go for. They'll be probably a lot better than my little QYTs and PYTs, because those are the generic versions, I believe. But anyway, another break, please. KI5OLG. Yeah, that's what I would do for that. But anyway, guys, please continue prayers for the people in Venezuela and everywhere else that had those massive earthquakes recently. And there's been really bad flooding and tornadoes in Illinois, Kentucky, all over the place. So, yeah, and the heat waves over there in Europe, it's just been one heck of a year for bad weather and, you know, ground shakers. So anyway, you guys have a really great day and a totally awesomely blessed week ahead. This is KI5OLG, back to net control. Stay well, stay safe, and 73, everybody.
0: All right, Laura, thank you very much. Like I always say, I really enjoy your participation and your membership in the Alaska Morning Net. Hemley, woohoo! All right, on that note, what the heck is that? Okay, sorry. I guess I got to say that next we're going to go to Steve. Steve is a very important VIM, very important man behind the curtain, and he got some awesome repeaters that we're actually working today in Texas, and we're going to go over to him. How are you doing today, Steve? And your rude neighbor accidentally created an EMP, there we go, let's just forget how to talk, and destroyed all your radio equipment all in one day, and gave you a blank check and said, I'm sorry, replace it. What are you going to get? Over to you.
2: Yeah, good afternoon, Dave, and thanks for hosting the net today. This is Stephen Houston, N5ZUA. And it's okay, Roger. I'm used to, I have thick skin, and I'm kind of numb to that. I've become used to people saying things aren't working or not connecting or whatever. But just as information, if I'm here at home, then I may, yeah, there's times I may take local control of the repeater, but if I'm not around, it's programmed to do things automatically without me being around because I may be out of pocket and not able to do it manually. So it's all supposed to happen and connect up without me being here if I'm not around. So that being said, I got a couple of reports the past week here at Cass Spring, Texas. The repeater there was not working on UHF. I loaded up the pickup truck yesterday with all the service gear. It took me 15 minutes to load the truck up with the service monitor, the antenna analyzer, the SWR meter, the bird, watt meter, you name it. I took every piece of test gear, dummy loads, everything that you could think of, adapter kits, jumper cables, only to hit the freeway and get about half an hour away from the repeater site and find out it was working just fine on both UHF and VHF. So I turned around and came home and wrote the person back an email that it might be a user issue with their radio on their end. But I always take those reports at face value. So then I had a report about Austin, Texas, not working. Well, I was gonna drive up there, but I emailed a guy on a handheld up there, and he said, "Oh yeah, I'm keying it up from 25 miles out on a handheld, no problem, and it sounds just fine. You know, S5 or whatever on my handheld, 25 miles out." So okay, so I closed that one out as being another user issue of some kind. So. Oh, my goodness sakes. But I always take these things at face value, so when some problem, I look into it and investigate and try to keep everything on the air working properly. Let me reset here, and then I'll answer your question. Okay, well, as you know, on July 23rd of last year, I had a house fire. And so kind of, Dave, I'm kind of in this boat, actually. In reality, although the insurance sent me just under $100,000 to replace the contents of my house. Now, granted, Dave, that's not just radio equipment. That's everything. That's china, silverware, furniture, bedding, yeah, entertainment center, stereo, CD players, TVs, computers, yeah, everything in the house, contents, right. So that kind of stretches thin. And I haven't used most of that money yet because I'm still in a rental house, and I'm waiting until we get into a permanent new residence to spend that money. But what I did buy, I'm a Kenwood guy. So my mobile stuff is mainly Kenwood, and portable stuff is Kenwood. Although, you know, I bought an IC7300 Mark II because it was kind of new at the time, and everyone had, you know, rave reviews about it. And I like mine. If you remember, I blew it up and I sent it back and they replaced it, or they repaired it under warranty. But they sent back a note saying, it kind of looks like this radio received too much voltage, which they're right. It was actually the power supply that was hooked up to it was set to the wrong voltage. So, but they repaired it under warranty and didn't question it. They just fixed it and sent it back. So that's good. It's back on the air working, and I've made a couple of field day contacts on it as well. Let me reset. So for whatever reason, I'm kind of an ICOM guy. So, yeah, I went with the 7300 Mark II. And, you know, I'm kind of an old school guy when it comes to 2 meters and 70 centimeters and 6 meters and 10 meters. And I like the old Motorola Centaur X9000 mobile stuff and MT-1000 mobile portable stuff. And the problem with this is, as much as I like it, you know, it's not backwards compatible with all the stuff that's out there today as far as programming goes. So you have to get an old computer to program an old radio, and that kind of becomes a problem too. So I've just kind of slowly migrated into the thought process of, let's just go with modern, you know, what works today, what computers will program it today, Windows 11 versus DOS, you know, stuff like that. So I'm kind of moving forward in time to, you know, and I don't have the latest Kenwood portable, the D75. I have the D74. I don't have the D75. I don't see any need to upgrade. It's almost the same radio. It looks the same. The mobile has not been released yet to replace the 710. I still have the 710, one in the house, one in the mobile. Matter of fact, they broke into my truck here a couple of weeks ago and tried to steal the 710, but it's remote, and so they managed to rip the radio out of the transmission hump where it was screwed in, but then they realized they had three different cables going. Well, they got the antenna UHF SO239 unscrewed, and then the alarm went off and interrupted them, so they didn't get the microphone unplugged or the control head unplugged or the power unplugged. They left all that, so that all made it through the break-in okay. And, but that's kind of a more modern rig. You can program it with Chirp and yada yada, or the Kenwood software. So back to you, N5ZUA.
0: All right. Well, first off, this is KK7HLD. My name is Dave, and guess what? I'm in Portland, Oregon, and this is the Alaska Morning Net, where we're highly entertaining and moderately educational. And, I gotta say, I'm horrible. I worked on computers and software for quite a while, for a living. I was majorly obsessed with different computer things, graphics, even games, first person shooters and stuff. And the only game I play anymore is Solitaire on my phone. And I don't, and never have, although I did buy one program cable, hooked up my computer to my radios to the computer. I programmed them all manually. Yes, it does take me a few minutes when I have to reset everything, but I just do it. So yeah, I'm a weird one for sure. I gotta admit, I have an IC7000 that I love. If I found one for a good price, I would buy it because I'm using it as my desktop, so I don't have to use two radios because it's, a full range jack in a box. But I would like the same thing in my pickup. All right. Somebody's keying up on the wind system there. All right. Anyways, that would be a tough one for me, a tough question. Steve, anything else before we wrap up and go pretend that I'm doing my job and moving on? Over to you.
2: Okay, thanks, Dave. Yeah, that was the K9 EAG repeater in Malvern, Arkansas, and we don't key up on you when you're trying to talk, so please have the same return courtesy and don't key up on us when we're trying to talk. And there they go again. So we may have to disconnect that one. I don't know. All right. Thank you, Dave. As I always say, thanks for keeping the moron in oxymoron high, high. And hopefully you had a fun field day, and thanks for conducting the net. I'll turn it back over to you and be by in the background with the wind system. N5ZUA 73.
0: Well, like Igor said about me, he's Abby, and Dr. Falkenstein said, Abby what? And he said, Abby normal. So anyways, thank you very much for being there. I really appreciate it. Appreciate all you do. And, it's always good to hear your voice. And speaking of good to hear their voice, somebody who has never, shipped me, a barbecue, although he says he's really into that Elvis and barbecue stuff. So I'm shocked, tell you, I'm shocked. Scott, KY4NB, and we did pick up WB4JEE, and I see Bruce N7MXT in the window. I do not know that he has gotten Echolink, so if he can't hear me, I guess I don't have to say anything. All right, Scott, KY4NB, over to you.
3: KK7HLD in the net, KYP, Land Elvis Barbecues. Well, hi, Dave, and everybody on the Alaska Morning Net, where it's afternoon here in Memphis. Barbecues, yeah, wished I had me some barbecues. It's going to end up being vegetables today from the farmer's market. That meat's expensive. I tell you what, Dave, send me the meat. I'll cook it, and I'll send it back to you. Hi, hi. Or it'll cook on the way here and there because it's so hot between here and where you are. Let's see, before I forget, if Steve's still listening, that same gentleman, and I would never profess to remember his call sign, but I have friends in Arkansas, and they look on behind the scenes, and they don't know who it was either, but he checked into the East Coast Reflector Net a week ago, and same story, and just kept interrupting and key up and throwing his call sign out. He's older, he might be new to it, he might be slightly confused, I'm not sure, and they had to kind of, they were nice to him, but yeah, same story, so I'm not sure what's going on there, but it is that, like you say, that Malvern repeater, so somebody lives close enough to that to do that. Next time I get his call sign, I'll send it to you if I remember. How about the KX2 Ellicraft and the KXPA 100 amplifier and AX1 antenna. And yes, I had to look all that up. But that stuff's pricey. That stuff's small and it's portable, and you can do anything with it from what I can tell. So how about that, Dave? If I had all the money in the world. Back to net, KY4NB.
0: All right. Well, that sounds good to me. I don't know how to determine wattage capability. Right now I'm running on NFED, but I know the NN is only capable of 200 watts. In the next month or so, maybe I can finish getting the concrete poured and a mount made for my deep end vertical, and I'll be able to run a whole bunch of power. On the other hand, I don't have an amplifier, so there's that. All right, well, how are Robbie Ray and, what is it, Rusty doing over there in Land of Elvis and Barbecue? Back to you.
3: KY4NB returning. They're fine there, Dave. We were outside earlier. I took him around, the dog around the block, and Robbie Ray's resting. We're going to hear a jazz personality here in town, Kirk Whalum. He's pretty famous. Won some Grammys and stuff. He lives here in town, not far from us. So he's playing at Crosstown. Nice venue here. So that's on tap for later this evening. And cook those vegetables, I guess, right? And made a few field day contacts there, took the rig outside, hooked it up to a battery, and called it field day anyway, but didn't stay up late or anything like that. But it was fun, and just to prove my QRP NFED half-wave antenna can reach out, and I did get some contacts, and they eventually heard me. That's how that goes. Okay, Dave, good to hear you, and be listening, KY4NB, back to net.

0: All right. Well, thank you very much. As always, it's great to hear from you. I think I should probably say that Scott is pretty much here every day, and we definitely couldn't do this without him. So thank you very much. And I don't know when he wants to check in, but JW9JAY just checked the name window. I will put him on the list, and if he doesn't want to talk, we'll leave him in and out till later. Sorry about that. Whew. On that note, let's go over to Flat Rock. Sadly, Hollis has not been able to find a Flat Rock in Flat Rock, but we're going to stick with the name anyways and say WB4JEE. Hollis, how are you doing today? And question of the day, your irresponsible neighbor accidentally wiped out all of your ham radio with a stray EMP and said, here, blank check, replace all of it. What are you going to get? Over to you.
1: KK7, HLD, and the net is WB4JEE in breezy, partly cloudy Flat Rock. Let's see, it's in the 80s and it's humid, but it's breezy. Anyway, I was thinking about that. I might like to get a 7300. I had not seen one. I'd seen pictures of them, but one of the guys had one at field day yesterday, and I was looking at it. He really likes it. Everybody likes them that gets them. So I take that. I got thinking, do I want to get a bunch of some really good VHF, UHF stuff, maybe? And I have a tower, but I haven't put it up yet. So I'd have to get, I might get a real tower, crank-up tower. I mean, this is a tower, but mine is, it's Trix. But I don't think you can put a lot of antennas on it, and I wasn't planning on this one. Thinking about, I'm going to put some VH, I'm going to put a 2 meter and that 440 beam on top, and with a rotator, and then I don't, I'm a inverted V dipole. I don't operate as much HF as I used to. Anyway, what else? I don't know. I'd have to think more about some other stuff, but that's a message from somebody. Anyway, so enough said about that. I went over to field day yesterday. I kind of got put in charge of it because two guys that normally are weren't going to be there. So got over there and acted like I was somebody. And everybody got set up. There's five operators, which is more than what I thought would show up. And they all had their equipment. Got set up about a half hour before the contest started. So at 2 o'clock when the contest was supposed to start here, everybody went to eat. That's us. That's what we do. But we had a storm at 1:30, I should say. After the guy all got set up, had a storm come through here. Didn't last long, but boy, windy, hail, rain. Thunder, lightning, all that stuff, but it went right on through and cooled it off. But I didn't operate. I took my stuff in case somebody showed up that didn't have any equipment that wanted to operate. Nobody did, so I just left it. I set up my antenna later on, but I was so tired. I got 2 hours of sleep the night before, and it wasn't because of field day. It was because I just got 2 hours of sleep Friday night, so I was dead. I spent a lot of my time printing off documents, you know, the sorry, Steve, I hit 3 minutes. I was trying to think and not think about one thing at a time. Anyway, I printed off the packet and then printed off a bunch of forms, log sheets for them to fill out. I looked at some of them that got turned in when people left. I was still there, and they have called. I don't know who they are, who it was that did these. So I track them down. This happened to me once before. But anyway, I came home last night, went to sleep after I got home about 9 o'clock, and woke up about midnight, got up, ate something, I don't know what, went back to bed, and woke up at noon today. So I was dead. I was just dead in the door. Anyway, it's over. I got some ideas for next year. We'll see how it goes. It's going to be at the same place that one of the hams has a big 7-acre cleared-off lot. And so we got plenty of room. What else? That's about it. I don't want to time it out again. People start hurling insults at me, which is okay. I deserve them most of the time. Anyway, I got to collect all the documents when I get back over there. And I think maybe there's one ham that went over there because he couldn't come yesterday. And got about 15 more minutes. He's probably already gone. So, hope everybody that went had a good field day. I ate several times and walked around and act like I was somebody, which I wasn't. So there you go. They all thought I was. The ones that weren't our club, we had some people show up that were invited that weren't in our club, and they operated. And so there you go. Anyway, sorry about timing things out. I did. But I'm getting ready to finish unloading my truck, what I brought home last night, and go back and get the rest. And I'm not a big field day operator, but I like getting ready for it and all that stuff. I just wished I had thought more about it. So headed for the 2.5-minute mark, so I'm leaving this time. Anyway, I'll be listening for a while. WB4JEE. Back to Nick.
0: Well, Hollis, thank you very much. I guess you better put on your deflecting aluminum hat just to keep Steve from getting too aggressive. No, I'm kidding, Steve. All right, on that note, we shall leave after I get my brain working, Hollis, to his troublemaking for the day, and then we're going to go ahead and say, Jay, check in when you're ready. I did already put you on the list, so there. But we're going to look for more check-ins, yes, because this is KK78LD. My name is Dave. I am in Portland, Oregon. 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
2: 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Repeat, Kilo Romeo 4, November Foxtrot. You're going to be Henry in Virginia.
3: Good afternoon, Dave, everybody on the Alice Mornet. Here is November 3, Mike Delta Charlie. That's November 3, Mike Delta Charlie. Michael here in Winston-Salem.
4: This is KJ5 and Kilo Juliet 5, Golf Whiskey November, Will, Oklahoma City. Good afternoon, Dave.
0: All right, Will, excellent. We got Will, we got Michael, we got Henry. And like I said, I'm Dave, and I'm going to flat out say, welcome aboard, you guys. made my brain work. Henry, I don't think I've had you directly on my net. I know you checked in before because I do listen. And I guess the important thing is, I don't mean this as an insult, you seem kind of young, so appreciate you picking up a totally awesome hobby. And KR4NFF. Henry, how are you doing today? And question of the day, your evil neighbor somehow accidentally, okay, he's not evil, made an EMP that wiped out all your radio equipment and gave you a blank check to replace it. What do you think you would replace it with? Over to you.
2: Yeah, good morning. Thanks for running the net this morning. Real quick weather update before I answer that question. Over here in central Virginia, we have temperature of 80 degrees and very overcast. To answer your question, we're in a very rural part of Virginia, and our nearest neighbor is about a mile away. But let's just say he lives close, just for the question's sake. I think I would buy a Yaesu, one of the big Yaesu base stations. I'm not sure what the exact model is, but one of the nice ones that'll cover HF, VHF, and UHF, and they make some pretty nice ones. They have one that'll do like 200 watts. It's a big old sucker, but I think I'd replace it with that. Back to you.
0: Well, that sounds like an excellent choice. It's a little smaller at 100 watts, but I have what they call a shack in the box. It can be very easily turned into a mobile, but it does require a power supply. And I'm using it as my base station right now. It's an old IC7000, ICOM. But having it all in one radio is very, very handy, I guess, or hamdy. Anyways, so I got to ask you, after all, next month is Christmas in July. Have you ever read the newspaper? I'll just say article, but it's an editorial piece. Called Yes, Virginia, There is a Santa Claus. I know, totally out of the blue. But anyway, anything else for us today? You know, weather, furball report, any of that stuff? Over to you, Henry.
2: No, I haven't read that that article, I guess you could call it. I don't really have anything else for you guys today. I do want to say real quick that the other day I was on here asking if anyone knew where to find a software for a Motorola XPL5000. And I ended up finding the software, and I'm checking in through Echolink right now, so I'm not using the Motorola. But it works great. It puts out 108 watts, VHF only, but it's one of the nice old ones, about 10 years old. You can buy a UHF radio deck, and you can daisy chain them together and run them from the same control head, so it's like one radio. But looking forward to playing with that. I'm going to get that set up here in the ham shack. That's what I'm working on before I got on here. But I'm going to try and get onto some local repeaters and hopefully make some more contacts. And, yeah, I am a little bit new. I got my license Wednesday morning, so quite new, actually, but I'm definitely enjoying it, and it's been very exciting and fun. So thank you guys for running the net, and having back to you. KR4 NFF clear.
0: All right, Henry. Well, like I said, we really appreciate you joining our family. We really appreciate you joining the hobby, for sure. And I guess I got to say, come back early and come back often, right? Man, I'm sorry. Yeah, that sounds like a cool radio. I hope you can find the other piece. I am nothing at all against older radios. Like I said, my IC7000 hasn't been made in quite a while. One thing I don't understand is somebody was saying something earlier about the IC7300 Mark, which is not an unusual ICOM deal to name something, you know, Mark II like thing like that. But I thought the IC7300 was a mostly mobile type of radio. So I don't understand their thinking on that. But, you know, what can I say? I'm weird. All right. Thanks a lot there, Henry. And I guess on that note, we'll go ahead and go on to Michael, N3MDC. Michael, how are you doing today? And question of the day, your slightly strange neighbor who was playing around with quantum physics and accidentally released an EMP that took out all your radio equipment. What are you going to replace it with? And it's kind of sad because I think you've just got a good radio. Anyways, over to you.
3: Well, Dave, I'll put it this way. I've got a neighbor that you just mentioned. I have a neighbor just like that that just moved in just right across from me. I got one of my neighbors just moved out recently, and I moved back to Pennsylvania. So I've got a neighbor that actually just like that moved in. He owns a Lexus, and his girlfriend owns a Mercedes. So I got a neighbor. I just got a neighbor you just described that's just like that. But I would replace my radio with a quad band that has 2 meter, 440, 6 meters, and 10 meters because I'm a technician. So I'll be looking for a radio like that. So, but if I couldn't afford that, I would replace it with an ICOM IC 27, an ICOM IC 2730. My dad's got one. Has one in his car, I think. No, he doesn't have one in his car. He has one in his house. So I would replace it with that radio, or I would replace it with a quad band. Like I said, it's 2 meters, 440, 6 meters, and 10 meters. Because I'm a technician, and I can do 6 meters and 10 meters on HF. So. I replace it with two of those radios. That cue data into the radio state.
0: All right. Well, that sounds excellent. My understanding. Thanks, Steve. My understanding is that 6 meters has been open lately, so that would have been a good thing to have now. Obviously, it won't stay open probably, but it will be open again. And sadly, guess what? I don't have 6 meters. I went to all the trouble to start building a easily portable 6-band vertical, and I messed it up, and it was like infinite SWR, so I said, I'll get on to that, and then have not worked on it since. So don't tell anybody, but yeah. I guess I got to say my normal method of operation is, this is embarrassing, instant gratification or procrastination. And I'm in the procrastination stage. This is KK7HLD. My name is Dave. I am in Portland, Oregon. This is Alaska Morning Net, and we're talking to Michael, N3MDC. Back to you, Michael.
3: Well, let me tell you something. My new neighbor is a show off. Like I said, he has a Lexus, and like I said, his girlfriend has a Mercedes. So, he's just like what you get, like you just described for your question. But I don't have any issues with him right now. But I don't have any issues right now. But hopefully, it stays that way. Because, like I said, I am the communications officer for my community. So. I don't think it'll give me any trouble. I don't think. But you never know. But unfortunately, it's hopefully that happens. But also, Dave, I did have field day yesterday with my clan club, and I made 10 contacts on 20 meters. I usually make 5 or 6, but this year I made 10, which is a new record for me. Hopefully, I can make more next June. But if they don't hold up to the net, I'm gonna take a little nap before I have to get ready for dinner. So. Dave, y'all have a good week coming up, and we'll talk to y'all next time. Have a good day. Entering DC for the century.
0: All right. Thank you very much, Michael. And, I got to say, I appreciate you guys that come in and visit us. I'm hoping some more guys will stop by. Today we are connected to the wind system, so we should have some more people. And I'm desperately hoping you'll check in. Okay, I'm not desperate. I'm just not ambitious enough for that. But on that note, I am desperate to talk to Will, KJ5GWN. How are you doing today? And yes, question of the day. Your inconsiderate, well, not a non-intentionally neighbor, accidentally created an EMP pulse in his quantum experiments and wiped out all your radio equipment. What are you going to replace it with? Over to you.
4: Well, I'm like Roger. How much money is involved? I got to make sure I have enough money to pay for all this radio equipment. I want about two rigs. They're both Kenwood. One's a Kenwood GS570S. That's my HF setup. And then my Kenwood TMB7 Alpha. And I would have to replace along those lines because they both talk, and I can adequately operate them. So anyway, I would try to replace it with the same or similar type radios than what I've already got. So anyway, that's my story there. It's warm and windy here, and not going to get any cooler. So, anyway, back over to you, Dave. This is AK5 Golf Whiskey November. Bye.
0: All right there, Will. Well, thank you very much. I do got to say that, let's just say that, essentially, he gave you a blank check, because he, like I said, is not really inconsiderate. Just was an accident, and he's going to take care of it. All right. I don't really know, shockingly, what the best talking radios are, and if there are third party add-ons. I know that's shameful of me, but since I don't need them, yes, I did not study them. What can I say? Back to you, Will.

0: Well, like I said, I would have to have one that talks. So, anyway, that's the story, though, that I occasionally popped off frisking or whatever.
1: All right. Well, once again, thank you very much for being there. And I gotta say, but I'm looking for more check-ins. Mobile, short time, and non-North American stations will be given priority. If you wish to check in, please give me a call sign twice, slowly, and in phonetics. And yes, I'm talking to you. Come on, guys, check in. Please call now.
2: 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Hello, Echo 5, Mike Uniform X-Ray. In and out. Thanks for being out there.
1: Teresa, good to hear from you. I got you in. Let's start over. I got you in there for in and out, and it's been a while since I heard you, so except maybe on, I don't know, Saturday evening. thank you. Have a great day. And anyone else, please, if you wish to check in, please call now.
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0: EMP pulse in his quantum lab in his garage and wiped out all your radio equipment and said, here, give you a blank check, and said, replace whatever you want. What do you think you would get? Over to you.
1: This is WA7DGY, Dave. I would like to have a kilowatt amplifier, solid state. That's what I've always wanted. I never could afford it. Back to that, WA7DGY.
0: All right. Well, that sounds like a good plan to me. I could probably use an amplifier, but it would be, like I said, a little bit of an issue because my current only antenna that's hooked up is an end-fed halfway with a, well, 200-watt max capacity onion. So, that would have to be replaced as well. All right. Although right now, I can admit that a lot of times I can hear people that can't hear me. So more power, as Tim Allen would say. All right. Anything else for us there today, Dave, before we go on?
1: No, that's it. Back to net, WA7DGY.
0: All right. I always appreciate you stopping by, not just because you have a cool name. And on that note, I should probably say something to the effect of, this is KK7HLD. My name is Dave. I am in Portland, Oregon, and this is Alaska Morning Net, where we are highly entertaining, moderately educational, and get this, looking for more check-ins. That's right, mobile, short time, and non-North American stations will be given priority. I think field day is open, or is over, so you guys can swing over here and check in with us. Please give me your call sign twice, slowly and in phonetic. Please call now.
2: 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This is Kilo Lima 5, Oscar Golf. KL5, Oscar Golf. Jim.

0: All right, well, that's not supposed to happen. We're supposed to get two Alaska gyms at the same time. But on that note, doesn't matter. We got one. We got the Fairbanks gym, KL5 Original Gangster. And, Jim, how are you doing today? And question of the day, a strange Aurora Borealis with a color you've never seen accidentally goes through your house and wipes out all your radio equipment. And you have to replace it. And the government gives you an unlimited check to go replace everything. By the way, I guess I would need to replace my battery backups because they don't seem to be working because I lost power earlier today. Anyways, Jim, over to you. Take it away.
1: KL5 Oscar Golf back here. Thank you, Dave. Thanks for the question, and thanks for doing the net. Yeah, that's a little scary stuff. It can not only happen from a neighbor. I don't think that's very possible, but yeah, right from the sun. And you know, I would.

0: replace my my ICOM 7300 with a Mark II version. That's if this is all, you know, calculated that it's just replacement parts. If it's unlimited funds, and I don't know, it'd be nice to get all new equipment and upgrade it all, but I'd be happy to at least get a Mark II upgrade on the 7300 and stick with my ICOM stuff. My other neighbor further down the road, we were talking, and he had a 7300 and the other one, the 7610 or whatever. But I asked him about possibly, do you ever think of protecting your radios with a Faraday cage of some kind? And he mentioned he did have a backup 7300, and he keeps it in a metal, small little metal garbage can. That would be a good idea. But I'm also thinking, why not have all new ham radio equipment? It might be too expensive for the manufacturers, but like militarize it, have it protected against EMPs, or have the guts of it that the chips easily switched out, where you could buy a backup chip, which would probably be expensive now, but you know, you could at least have that in a small Faraday cage. You don't have to protect the whole radio, but you could protect replacement chips. For that matter, my electric car needs to be protected. The motorcycle needs to be protected. If I had an EMP, it would just wipe me out, and my solar little battery backup units, my stove. Oh, I'd be wiped out here. KL5 Oscar Golf.
1: All right. Yeah. A lot of components will handle an EMP if they're not turned on, but not all of them. Even I think the military hardened ones will have a hard time handling a big EMP when they're powered up. So, yeah, safety third. Just hope your insurance is good. Okay, that was bad. Speaking of which, I have a fairly new oven, which is dead, by the way. And it's a range, so it's got a stove top. And the only thing electric about the stovetop, it's gas, is the sparker. So if you have a match or a lighter, it doesn't matter if you have electricity or not. The stove, on the other hand, is a fancy broiler slash oven slash convection oven. True convection oven. And, yeah, no electricity, no worky at all. So, hopefully the friendly neighbor who accidentally killed it would buy me a new one. All right, anything else for us? Oh, sorry, hiccup. Anything else for us there today? Dang, another one. Sorry about that. Anything else for us today there, Jim, before we go on?
0: Hey, take it easy there, Dave. Take a deep breath. hi. Yeah, that's a little scary if something like that hit, not just from a neighbor, but, you know, from the sun, because, yeah, I'd have to get some sort of a wood stove to heat. And then again, my chainsaws are electric-powered. I wonder if those would be wiped out. There must be some sort of a chip in there. I don't know. it's 50 degrees here in Fairbanks and overcast and a little wet this morning. So I didn't go over to the the what am I thinking here? Yeah, Field Day thing, and it's just close by, but I think they're shutting down now, so that's over with, and just hoping for the weather to calm down for this whole world. anyway, yeah, it looks like Chicago's going to get a heat wave, and again, when it's hot down there, it's cool up here. We've got forecast for the next 10 days, and it's just lower 60s, so it's almost light jacket weather up here. Yeah, I'll give it back to you, Dave. Thanks for doing everything. KL5 Oscar Golf.
1: All right. Yeah, well, it is. Oh, by the way, this is Dave, KK7HLD. I am in Portland, Oregon. This is Alaska Morning Net. Yeah, I got to admit that I'm probably abnormal, but I don't even really wear a jacket when it's 60 degrees or above. And we're supposed to, through Thursday, our highest temperature in the next few days, and it's only high 69. So not going to complain. Yeah, people don't realize how many things would be affected by a good EMP. Even my 1984 pickup is electronic ignition. And I don't think it's hardened. I'm pretty sure the older stuff I have would be okay because the points and condenser I don't think would be affected. I do, as far as I have been told, and I've probably not been told correctly, that a lot of it that's not too complicated would be fine if they weren't running, you know, electricity going through them at the time, but maybe somebody lied to me. Anyways, that doesn't matter because it's a hypothetical situation with the cause just simply being a cause. It doesn't matter what it is. You got to admit, had some fun answers, and that's the whole point. And on that note, I'm going to look for more check-ins. Thank you very much there, Jim. I'm looking for more check-ins. Mobile, short time, and non-North American stations will be given if you wish to check in. And please do, guys. I know there's more of you out there than this. Please give me a call sign twice, slowly, and in phonetics. Please call me.
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0: All right, looks like we've got a huge list of one. Of course, it's a good one, so that's okay. And that would be Tim, KM6TV. I should tease you and say, is that because you watch TV all the time? But I know it's not, so sorry. All right, on that note, how are you doing today? And, yes, you guessed it, question of the day. Your neighbor was playing with his in his quantum physics lab in his garage and accidentally released an EMP that wiped out all of your ham radio equipment. He felt really bad, and because he could afford it, he gave you a blank check and said, replace everything however you want. What do you think you would get? Over to you.
1: Okay, now this KM6. TV's my missiles. Well, there is ham TV, you know, amateur TV. There's even some repeaters. What would I get? Well, I think I would get some kind of radios that I can remotely control, like flex radios, that you can hook up to the, be able to control them from anywhere.
0: All right, sounds like an awesome idea. Yeah, I know it's your initials. I was teasing. I have a friend here who actually is local, a local repeater owner, and he lives here in Portland, and he sometimes lives over on the coast. He sometimes lives down in California, and he quite often is visiting manufacturing facilities in East Asia, I guess. And yeah, he does that. He has a large amplifier and a aimable, you know, beam antenna on his HF up on top of the tower. And he checks in all the time on, you know, on his local repeater and says hi. So he's technically, you know, he's over on the coast, you know, 70 or 80 miles away, and he's over in East Asia, or he's down in California. And that sounds like a really efficient way to do it, and a lot of fun. All right, Tim, anything else for us today? We got a weather report down there. I think you're in Modesto, or a farewell report, or anything else. Over to you.
1: Okay. Well, another thought on that business of using SDR, software-defined radios. We, you know, you can go to on the internet, go to like web SDR to station. People have set up with receivers, and there can be many people connected to that same SDR receiver and be receiving different frequencies from the same receiver. Well, it's actually possible to do the opposite. You could have a transmitter that has multiple inputs that come out on different frequencies. You could have a club station. Actually, it would be ideal to have a receiver in one place and a transmitter in another place. And you could have, you know, multiple people using it at the same time, and you would just divide the power up between the different transmitters on the different frequencies. But I always thought that would be a solution. A lot of hams don't have any place to put up antennas and things anymore. You know, they're places where they can't. And they might not be able to afford their own remote control station. There are people that rent them out, but, you know, a club could do that. You have a club station. SDR transmitting station and an SDR receiving station. I always think that would be a neat thing. For fun, I guess. But also for utility. All right, well, thank you for the contact there. I just happened to tune in and turn my radio on, and there you were. So. That's fun, neat little net. You have interesting thoughts there. I hope my neighbor doesn't ever come up with a device that can create that much interference.
0: Yeah, that would be aggravating. I got to say, thanks for being there. And, I have an end-to-end half-wave that kind of is a sloper, because, my wife had a heart attack when I said I was going to put a pole to raise up the other end. Goes way up into my neighbor's tree, which was nice of them. Hopefully that doesn't cause issues when they move. Anyway, other than that, so I don't have the best reception out there. I admit it. So occasionally, especially every Saturday, I get on a net that some people in the Pacific Northwest have been doing for a long time. And yes, I know you listen, guys, but I'm sorry I missed Saturday. Just did not feel up to talking. And on that note, there is a place in Utah, an SDR, that has multiple antennas, multiple transmitters and receivers. And I quite often use that when I'm on the net, if I'm not having a great time hearing everybody, although occasionally I can hear people better on mine because they're in Utah. You just never know what's going to work. But and there are other places where you can actually be a member and use a radio remotely and do your HF that way. The most important part about, though, is everybody send letters to your congressman and Senate and all of that and ask, why do we not have a nationwide, yes, you can put up a ham radio antenna, at least of some kind. It wouldn't help as much on HF. You probably wouldn't be able to get a great antenna in a HOA, but you should be able allowed to have one for at the very least, safety reasons, because that's what we do when people need it. Thank you very much for being there, Tim. You have a great day. I guess I probably said this to you before, but if not, come back early. Come back often. And I got to say, this is KK7HLD. My name is Dave. I am in Portland, Oregon. And get this, I'm looking for more check-ins on the Alaska Morning Net. 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

All right, guys, come on. I'm pretty sure that a lot of you have already gotten home from field day, so there should be some more of you out there. We got hopefully a fun question for you today, give you something to think about and talk about. That's the whole point. And like I said before, mobile, short time, and non-North American stations will be given priority. And please give me your call sign twice, slowly, and in phonetics, please call now.

0: Well, darn, I don't know if it's my question or just that you're disappointed that Roger's not here, but I was not expecting to get quite this quiet this early. So come on, guys. You can make it to a radio. I promise we won't bite unless you ask. And you'll have fun, certainly. Please give me a call sign twice, slowly, and in phonetics. 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
1: You've got KJ5KDI. That's KJ5KDI or Kilo Juliet 5, Kilo Delta India. And this is William in Houston.
2: X-ray in Florida.
0: All right, I got a couple there. There was a double, but my friend Woody, you know, even all I heard was the last X. I knew it was you. So welcome aboard, Woody. And let's start at the top of the list here. We got KJ5KDI. William, how are you doing today? And yes, you guessed it. I'm going to ask the question today. Your neighbor was playing around in his garage shop with quantum mechanic stuff and accidentally made a device that released an EMP that wiped out all of your ham radio equipment. Horrible, I know, but he gave you a blank check and said, I'm sorry, replace everything with whatever you want. What are you going to get? Over to you.
1: I think it's the ICOM 7300. I need to get an HF rig, and I don't have one. I've had this handheld FT65 for about a year and a half after I got my ham license, and I really want to get into HF, so that's what I would do. So assuming my FT65 were destroyed, I wouldn't lose much sleep, and I would just get the blank check and get the ICOM. This is KJ5KDI.
0: Well, that sounds like a good radio. I don't have one, but I understand the new upgraded version of that, the 7300 Mark II, which is, you know, not uncommon in their naming nomenclature, is a nice radio. I don't know for sure, but I was told something about the 7300s, that something in their UHF, VHF was not, that there wasn't everything there. I don't know what that was, and I don't know if they fixed that or if it was somebody telling me something that wasn't true. But I would still definitely take one of those nice radios. The form factor changed a lot between the 7300 and the 7300 Mark II, but I would take either one for sure. I have an FT65. It is literally a Baofeng board produced by Yaesu in a nice case, and it's a good handheld. It's a little more expensive than most of the Baofengs, but I think it's an excellent version of the Baofeng. So not a bad radio to start with. Anything else for us that are there today, William, before we go on? You know, weather, furball reports, cool contacts, anything. Over to you.
1: No, I just appreciate the opportunity. I haven't gotten on for about a year, and this is like a muscle memory. You've got to use it or it goes away. So I appreciate you indulging me. Thank you very much. It's KJ5KDI, and I'm out.
0: All right, KJ5KDI. William, it's excellent to hear you today. And anytime you can stop by, we're here 7 days a week, as you know. So come back early and come back often, just like you vote. Okay, that was bad. All right, on that note, what do you say we go to Florida? my good friend there, Woody, M5XCX. How are you doing today, Woody? Causing lots of trouble. And question of the day, your neighbor accidentally creates an EMP that wipes out all your ham radio stuff. What are you going to get to replace it? Over to you.
2: Oh, good afternoon to you, Ted. N5XCX. How did William do that? How did he double on top of me? I'm echoing. He must be coming in under some different mode there. Well, anyway, that wouldn't be any problem with me because I don't have any equipment except for this echoing on my cell phone and tablet, of course. And both of them are, you know, cause problems every once in a while. So we'll have to see. Anyway, good afternoon. Perhaps you can talk to me a little bit about a good rig to get. I'll tell you what I'd like to have. Hang on just a minute. We'll check the weather. Hang on. -91 degrees here in Tavares, Florida, with probably a high of about 94, 95, something like that, and no rain at all. We might have a real light shower this evening, you know, about sunset. Usually comes in about dark. Maybe dark 30. Anyway, I'm getting old where I can't do much. I got one of those M1KE, really a fancy doodad here, you know, when it works, okay. I couldn't get it to work, and I'm just 2027 ways and too hard to do that. Yes, Helen had I was lucky I got rid of it for about $50 cheaper than what I bought it for, but still, you know. At least I got some out of it. Hang on a minute, let me reset. N5XX, back to you, buddy. I've got a, what I'd like to have is a nice, simple HF rig, you know, about 20 to 50 watts somewhere in there, you know, just to work butter with it, and, or, backyard, you know, it's porch, right? porch is on there, yeah, right. Anyway, I'd love to have built in a tuner or a tuner so I could hook up the rain gutter and tune it. Okay, anyway, got anything in mind there, buddy? N5XCX, back to you.
0: All right there, Woody. Thank you very much. I have nothing against you saying you want the newest, fanciest phone model out there and another All-Star or Echolink kind of device. That's certainly allowed. And as far as the HF goes, several people have said they like the 7300 Mark II, MK2. So that might be a good choice. Like I said, I would never replace my IC7000 except with another IC7000 because I love it. It's an older model, but it's a stack in a box, and I like that. As a matter of fact, I'd like a second one for my mobile rig, which, guess what? I don't have any cars right now, so that sucks. All right, anything else for us today, Woody, before you go on? And next up, guess what? J-W-9-J-A-Y will be there. Over to you there, Woody, for one more time.
2: No, I would, you know, 7300 would be great if I was Mr. Moneybags, but I ain't. I'm an old, retired guy, can't do much, you know, can't put up into this because I don't have balance anymore, and I use walker. So I'd need something that, you know, cheap and easy to deal with, you know, easy to operate, easy to set. Something like, I think Yuchang has something like that, I'm not sure. But anyway, that's not asking too much. A good, cheap rig, you know. You take it easy. I'll talk to you later on, buddy. And I'll see you later on. Oh, by the way, I don't know what you have. 4 o'clock Eastern, my time, is going to be the AGF CNET on 11th Gap. You ought to check it out. Five good folks. Oh, talk to you later on. N5XCX. 7-3, man.
0: All right, yeah, I personally and most of us here love the folks on 11 Cats, the lovely Jeanette and her hubby Mike and all the furballs over there. Yeah, in this scenario, of course, Woody, the person who accidentally wiped out your radio stuff would replace it for you. The nice thing about the 7300 is it doesn't matter where your elmers are. You could have them connect remotely and set everything up for you. So there's that. Okay, on that note, guess what? We're going to go to W9JAY. Jay is one of our net controllers Monday, as a matter of fact. So that would be, guess what, tomorrow, guys. And not only that, he also moonlights as one of the men behind the curtain. Sadly, and it's not obviously intentional. We don't right now have any women behind the curtain, but that's not a conscious choice. That's just what happened. And Steve, the problem is that the IRLP node is not holding connection to our repeater, which shockingly works with the Wind system. It works with a bunch of other networks. What do you call it? The, come on, Dave, make your brain work. The East Coast Reflector. But, my understanding is, as far as I can guess, not being there, that there's a hello, we're still connected signal. Yes, that's the technical term. It's not coming from the, so they're not talking to each other. So as soon as it connects, it waits a couple minutes, the whatever their timeout time is, and disconnects. So, and that was a good one, by the way, Steve and EMP. All right. Sorry about that. Let's try this again. Man, I got to, guess what? I got distracted. Ooh, shiny. Ooh, squirrel. J-W-9-J-A-Y, how are you doing today? And question of the day. Hopefully, not at all vicious neighborhood guy playing around in his quantum physics lab in his garage accidentally EMP'd your whole house and wiped out all your ham radio equipment and said, oh, I'm so sorry, gave you a blank check and said, replace it. What are you going to get?

0: MWAY, Keeley, Texas. Yeah, that's a weird thing going on with IRLP and the election system. Something, you know, on my page, right? But Portland Repeater is working just fine. And AlaskaNet this time of day, so maybe it's a nighttime only repeater connection these days. I don't know. It's only working after dark. Not really sure what's Miss Ginny says that he should call Ben Cooper and tell him his kid should quit messing around in the garage. There's a joke for the Big Bang Theory, folks. Yeah, I got thinking about question of the day, and at first I thought, oh, Lex Radio would be so cool with a matching HF solid state amplifier. That would be neat, but then you go say the word unlimited. Unlimited budget for ham radio station. I think I'd, let me reset.
1: Jay, KK7HLD, you got a large hum and not a really solid connection. I just thought I'd throw that in there. Back to you.
0: Well, I'll switch from the Cat Springs repeater to my own node. Is this better?
1: Well, it can't be 100% better because the other one was mostly readable. But on the other hand, this one's entirely readable. So, yeah, sorry. Go ahead.
0: Oh, you confused me. It might be because I have a radio on in the other room that is connected to the node, or, you know, is listening to the node, not connected to. And I was just, for the heck of it, using the Cat Spring repeater out of the shack, so that may have something to do with it. I'll have to check into that more later. I was working on the question of the day. You said unlimited, so my next thought was, okay, I'm going to get a hold of SpaceX and sit down and design a satellite and have them put it into orbit, maybe geosynchronous orbit, so I would have my own private ham radio satellite to play with so I could talk to everybody anywhere. So how's that for replacing equipment? Back to you, W9JAY.
1: All right, well, that sounds good, except that you would need a whole grid of them because, of course, if it's geosynchronous, you can't talk around the world. You got a pretty big area. But, of course, you know, us ham radio guys wouldn't be satisfied with that. We got to have that DX on the other side of the world. Yeah, I don't know what was going on with the Cat Spring repeater. Maybe the cat springed on it because, you know, those cats. All right, back to you. Anything else for us, furball reports, weather reports, you know, general stuff? Over to you.
0: That was interesting. Okay, well, speaking of getting distracted, I was about to get on and talk on the radio, and I opened the refrigerator and looked at something, and it went, oh, bacon. So I pulled out some bacon and cooked some bacon and made breakfast. I was hungry. That's what took me so long to get here. And now I feel better because I ate some bacon and eggs. There's the other report, I guess, in the house. Yeah, the dogs were being anxious. They wanted to be petted and all that sort of stuff a few minutes ago, so we took care of that, too. Now they're kind of settling down. Oh, the young one has just brought a toy in here with me to play with, a rubber ball, so he wants to play with that. Although he's never good at fetching it. He wants to go chase it, but when he brings it back, he never wants to drop it. He wants to play tug of war afterwards, so I think he must have heard me talking about it because they're both now in here. Anyway, that's all I can think of for now. I don't know what's up with that Portland repeater in the IRLP system. The IRLP looks kind of strange when I look at it on the Alaska system. By the way, there's lots of help behind the curtain today. There's a whole bunch of people. The crew is all here, let's put it that way. So, with that, I'll turn it back to you. Great hearing everybody today. I've had the whole net on listening while I'm doing other stuff in the house here. And it's really, really nice to hear everybody. Back to you, Dave, and thank you for being there today. W9JAY.
1: All right, thank you for the flowers. I got to say, yay, the gang's all here. And I've never had a dog that couldn't figure out how to catch a treat if you dropped it to them. my dogs will watch you hit the floor and then jump on. Although one time, Kira was like sitting up or standing on her back legs, and I dropped it essentially right into her mouth, and she didn't flinch at all, just ate it. But most of the time it's like, you threw that at me, thank you, and then turn around and eat it. So what can I say? That is the, did you see the AIM window, by the way, there, Jay? That is the way it goes. My German Shepherds, who are sadly long gone, weren't very good at fetch either. They could catch something, they could find something and bring it back, but, sometimes they didn't want to go. After we taught them to let go, it was sometimes like, oh, here it goes, I'll drop it right here. I'm like, okay. The point was me not walking 10 feet and having to bend over to pick it up, dog. I mean, it's a German Shepherd. You should be able to put it in my hand. All right, so let's go ahead and say this is KK7HLD. My name is Dave. I am in Portland, Oregon. This is the Alaska Morning Net, where we are looking for more check-ins. That's right. Mobile short time and non-North America stations will be given priority. 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Come on, guys. I know you're back there holding back. We're looking for you specifically. All right. Please give me your call sign twice, slowly, and in FedEx. Please call me.
2: 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Again, Alpha, Juliet, 5, Charlie, Alpha. This is Jack from Ocean Springs, Mississippi, Midwest.
3: Okay, 7, 7, 7, 7, 7, 7, 7, 7, 7, 7, 7, 7, 7, 7, 7, 7, 7, 7, 7, 7, 7, 7, 7, 7, 7, 7, 7, 7, 7, 7, 7, 7, 7, 7, 7, 7, 7, 7, 7, 7, 7, 7, 7, 7, 7, 7, 7, 7, 7, 7, 7, 7, 7, 7, 7, 7, 7, 7, 7, 7, 7, 7, 7, 7, 7, 7, 7, 7, 7, 7, 7, 7, 7, 7, 7, 7, 7, 7, 7, 7, 7, 7, 7, 7, 7, 7, 7, 7, 7, 7, 7, 7, 7, 7, 7, 7, 7, 7, 7, 7, 7, 7, 7, 7, 7, 7, 7, 7, 7, 7, 7, 7, 7, 7, 7, 7, 7, 7, 7, 7, 7, 7, 7, 7, 7

0: All right, well, first off, Jack.
1: 05, Papa, Delta, Mike, Texas City Dyke.
0: All right, well, thank you very much. First off, I got to say, Benjamin, I think it is. Thank you very much. That was a, I haven't had you on the list before, so welcome aboard from Texas City. Scott, Roy, Jim, N7FGP, KSMPKL, KL1IO. Yes, you tripled, guys. And yes, me being totally awesome. All three of them. And then we got Jack, AJ5CA. Jack, I must say that was probably the best, most perfect check-in that I've heard all week. And I appreciate that. And let's go to the top of the list, speaking of which. Jack, AJ5CA, how are you doing today? And yes, we're going there. Question of the day. Your neighbor decided to fool around in his quantum mechanics shop in his garage and accidentally sent an EMP pulse that wiped out all your ham radio equipment. And he said, I'm really sorry. Here, replace it. I gave you a blank check. What are you going to get? Over to you.
2: AJ5, Charlie Alpha, that's a really good question. I would probably get me a ICOM 7100, maybe. Nice wide range one, so probably something like that. Alpha Juliet 5, Charlie Alpha, back to net.
0: All right. I understand that's a very nice radio. I believe it is the son of my IC7000, which I love. And so I certainly wouldn't complain about one of them. Anyways, I haven't talked to you for a bit, so I'm glad to hear from you today. And I got to admit it. Appreciate it. And anything else for us today there before we go on? The weather, furball report, anything else, that kind of stuff. Back to you, Jack.
2: Well, it was actually a pretty nice weekend down here on the Gulf Coast. My brother's down for a visit. We went out snapper fishing out in the Gulf yesterday, loaded up. So it was waves were only about 1 foot. Managed to get out about 45 miles and back in record time, so I can't complain. Juliet 5, Charlie Alpha, back to net.
0: All right. Well, I have not heard you on my particular net control, even though today I'm doing Roger's net control. But either way, I have not heard from you before. So if you've been on the Alaska Morning Net, thanks for coming back. If you hadn't, welcome aboard. Once you have checked in, you're part of the family. Yes, that's right. Hamily, as they say. We're here 7 days a week. Till the top of this hour and 2 hours before is the normal time, and usually a different net controller every day. So we like to say we're highly entertaining and moderately educational. So come back early and come back often. Thank you very much there, Jack. And now we're going to go to Alaska. Our good buddy Jim, the other Jim, KL1IO. Today he's the other Jim because the other Jim checked in for, oh, wait a minute, that doesn't sound right. Anyways, doesn't matter. KL1IO, how are you doing today? And yes, you guessed it, question of the day. You know, let's just paraphrase. EMP, ham radio is destroyed, blank check. What are you going to replace it with?
3: Hey, good morning, Dave. Good morning to the net. Here is KL1IO in Valdez, Alaska. It's like, I think about 54 degrees, light rain, overcast, calm winds. There we go. That's going to be our summer here. So if you're looking for cool weather, come on up. Anyways, okay, so that's probably the least of my worries is as to replacing my radio gear after the neighbor set off an EMP. Okay. Let's see here. Oh, and with my luck, yeah, he gave me a blank check. It doesn't even have his signature on it. What am I going to replace it with? Well, I'm not sure. I have no idea. I'd have to do some studying and figure it out. I'm a happy camper now. Got my mobile HF and VHF and home station. So I'll start from ground zero. But I need a signed check first. Okay, that's all I got. KL1IO.

0: All right. Well, yeah, I promise he'll sign it before you try to get stuff. Let's see. Yeah, not much else going on here. So I'll just ask, is there anything else you got going? You know, what, fishing reports, shrimp reports, furball reports. You think you gave the weather. So yeah, back to you one more time.
1: Okay, well, let's see, the shrimp and report, the season is done, and I got shrimp in the freezer, so I'm a happy camper, and I filed my catch information with the state fish and game. Let's see, no fin fish report yet. You know, the boat's sitting here in the driveway. I made my trip down to Seattle. I'm back. And I think I'm pretty much caught up with on my to-do list for the moment. So maybe in the next few days I'll get out there and do a little fishing and have something new to report. And I'm standing outside pitching the ball for the dog, and she's a happy camper at the moment. So that's what's going on here in Valdez, Alaska. And thanks for being there, Dave. Good to hear you. KL1IO.
0: Well, Jim, thank you very much. And say hi and give the furball some scritches, excuse me, from us. And, yeah, we're going to come back to Portland to my good friend and, you know, neighbor, really. Although not next door, Roy, who is KI7PKL. He is the single pickle today, so far. And, yeah, I gotta say, Roy, it's good to hear you today. How are you doing? And yes, question of the day, we're gonna go there. Your neighbor accidentally EMPs all your ham radio equipment, gives you a blank check, signed, and says, get whatever you need. What are you going to get?
2: Well, the first two things occurred to me first. The first word that I saw that was, Glock? No, that's no way to solve things. And if the guy's going to give me a blank check, if he can do that, why are is he living in my neighborhood? Just saying. Anyway, yeah, you know, I have the gear I like, gear I have because I like it, and my VHF gear that I use on a regular basis, I've had less than a year. So we still have the FTM-150 RASP, great, you know, they call them mobile, because they never get mounted in the car. But I love that thing for all sorts of reasons I won't take time to explain right now. RT950 Pro for the big HT that does all the stuff and APRS and fun radio. And the one I have in my hand for times when I don't want to take a big radio, the UV5R Mini. Not very good receiver, but it sure is a compact, handy little radio and great for talking on my node. HF, I probably would go, because I have a 10-year-old radio, I probably would go with the Yaesu FT1X. That thing is pretty cool. Yes, of course, with the attachable, detachable amplifier section. And I probably would be going visiting the guy at Buddy Pole and picking up something really cool. Hopefully my house burned to the ground, too, so I can move to a better neighborhood. PKL.
0: All right, well, thank you very much. Okay, this guy is really into, like I said, besides quantum physics and mechanics, magic. And it turns out that he thought there was a ley line under your house. That's why he's living close to you in that neighborhood. How's that? And, yeah, I hope you can find a nice house and move now that he accidentally burned it down. All right, anything else for us before we go? And, yeah, kind of thing, probably, I'm not sure why the – a mobile radio of yours is not going into a car. All right. Anything else for us there before we go on, Roy?
2: You know, there used to be a car. car dealership just a few blocks from my house, and their byline was, "For the love of cars!" Yeah, I have a little, slightly different view on that that we won't share on the air. But, you know, Dave, with all this talk of experimenting with quantum mechanics, why do I have this funny feeling that there should be time travel or maybe a primordial black hole or something like that? I think there's more to the story than you're telling us, Dave. Come on, dude. Back to you. Thanks for running the fun yesterday. Back to you, KS7. Be hail.
0: All right. Thank you very much. Well, yeah, I don't know whether it was his belief in magic or something else. I will say he managed not to go far enough beyond an EMP to, you know, creating an event horizon or a ripple in the space-time continuum. So I guess we're just lucky. On the other hand, we are still here. Oh, no, didn't say that. Thank you very much there, Roy. And guess what? We're going to go to our good friend in Jamestown. Scott is, let's see, right now he's, well, you guessed it, our Saturday Net controller, which was, I'm pretty sure, yesterday, which is not normally something I say about Saturday because I am just filling in for the wonderful Roger today. And Scott, N7F, how are you doing today? And yes, you guessed it, question of the day. Your neighbor accidentally releases an EMP pulse, takes out all your ham radio equipment, and he can afford to, and he feels bad enough, he just gives you a blank check and says, "I'll buy what you need." What are you going to get? Over.
3: Well, good morning, Dave, and hello, everybody out there on the net today. I don't know. I think I would... I would get one of the flex radios, one of the real fancy ones, you know, the expensive one that I can operate from wherever. And then, of course, I'd have to have a tower and a new old antenna to go with that, with, you know, all the rotors and all that stuff. So I could, like, be anywhere and use my radio. I think that would be a good idea. But other than that, everything's going well here today. It's a nice, warm summer day. A little overcast. It was sunny this morning with a little clouds over now, but not bad. It's still warm. And I need to go out and replace the controller on my electronic steps in the RV so that they retract.

0: Anyhow, Dave, that's about it for me. I see you're over time. So I'm going to say KK7HLD from 7FGB 73. And everyone have a great day.
1: All right, Scott. You're trying to downplay my awesome ears. At this point, no, I did not actually use the hub monitor because I heard everybody, even though they tripled. So, yeah, I'm going to brag. No, just kidding. All right. Thank you very much there, Scott. You did find the controller for that, so you just basically got to plug it up, rehook up the linkage. Is that correct? Back to you.
0: Yeah, I found the controller, and so now I got to crawl under there and take the unbolt the controller and connect all the wires back together and see if that's the problem. I'm pretty sure it is because I took the voltmeter out there and checked all the power and all of that, and everything else seemed good. I don't think the motor's stuck or anything because I don't even hear the motor getting power, so or trying to. So pretty sure it's the controller. Let's see, there was something else I was going to say, but of course I forgot already. Oh, I know what it is. I'll be filling in for Ryan tonight on the Insomniac Trivia Net on the Wednesday. And it's live trivia night. So one question per person. If you haven't ever checked in and you're listening on the Wednesday system out there, hopefully, I think the Southern California repeaters were down last night, but I they're probably back up. I'll have to check. But anyhow, that's my plans for tonight. And actually, it's tonight for people on the West Coast, it's tomorrow for me. So anyhow, I'll talk to everybody later. And 7-3, have a great day at 7FGP.
1: All right, guys, you heard him. Stop by and say hi on his fill in on the trivia net tonight. I don't know, obviously, which ones are up or down, but I am getting signals from the wind system hub because, you know, we're on the wind system on Sundays. And we're going to go over to Texas. Yes, that's right. New guy, Benjamin, K5PDM. Have not talked to before, so if you are or have been on the net before, you have not been on my net control, so I appreciate you being there. I got to say hi, welcome aboard. You're now part of the family, and come back whenever you can. We're here 7 days a week. If you want to find different ways to connect to us, don't forget to check out the website, www.alaskamorningnet.com. And Benjamin, K5DPM, sorry, K5PDM, man, how are you doing today? And question of the day, you're a really nice neighbor who didn't mean to accidentally created an EMP that wiped out all of your ham radios stuff, and you got to replace it. He said, I'm horribly sorry, gives you a blank check. What are you going to get? Over to you.
2: Kilo 5, Papa Delta Mike, Ben, here in Texas City, on the Texas City Dike. I figured I'd start out with a fishing report and say, boys, the fish ain't biting today. At least for me, but I'm a pretty poor fisher. So, I mean, my word doesn't mean much. Go off with a weather report as well. It's a nice 90 degrees.

0: Are you still there, Ben? You run. Sounds like your string's getting tight. Be sure to remember next time you can certainly give us your status if you're mobile or short time. We'll get you in first. Back to you.
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Well, darn it, I guess we lost him. If you come back there, Benjamin, go ahead and give us a recheck or something, although we won't be here very much longer. And I got to say, honestly, but technically we're in overtime. We're not going to get, you know, wet pool the wet noodle or something, but I guess I should probably look for last check-ins. I only want 8 more. How about that? 8 more check-ins, maybe a couple rechecks if you want, but I need 8 real check-ins. Honestly, okay, I'm not going to die if I don't get those. But what the heck? Go ahead and give me a call. 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If you wish to check in, please call now.

0: All right. Well, that was kind of anticlimactical, so I'll do one last time just to make sure I gave you guys all time enough to get to the radio and hit that push to talk button and wait 2 seconds and then give me your call sign twice, slowly, and in phonetics. Please call now.
1: King, I had a 5. King, motion.
0: All right, you cut out a little bit there. One more time, please. Sorry about that.
1: King, I had a 5. Katy, Texas, near Houston.
0: Okay, I think I got KI-5, and then you another aggravating drop out there. What's the last 3?
1: King, Ocean, Ocean. King, Ocean, Ocean.
0: All right, Harry, right? Thank you for stopping by. I'll go ahead and give you in and out, and you have a great day, and good to hear you again. I hope you have a great day, like I said, and everybody else, have a great day. Thanks for joining us here on the Alaska Morning Net. This is KK7HLD, and I'm going to say that's the end of the net. Thank you to all of you who checked in today, as well as all of those who listened along. It is a pleasure chatting with each and every one of you and getting to know you better. Those who have connected their systems to us and allowed folks to use your system to check in or listen to the Alaska Morning Net. We look forward to hearing from you tomorrow where Jay, W9JAY, will be your net controller. The Alaska Morning Net is now closed, and I'm returning all systems to normal use. 7-3, everyone, and thanks again for a great net, KK7HLD.
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2: 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Did y'all hear my check-in?
3: 80 KLN.
0: Okay, I got 3 people there. Roger, K0 KLN. Wrong button is easy there, guys. Sorry about that. Roger, K0KON, and or recheck, and 2 other people, if you could, not 0, or vice versa, if you guys could try again, maybe you could magically know who's going to go first, and give me your call signs again, twice, slowly, and then phonetically.
2: Kilo 5, Papa, Delta, Mike. Kilo 5, Papa, Delta, Mike.
0: Okay, I got K0, KON. I got K5, PDM. And I could have swore there was a 3rd person in there. If you are still there, please give me a call sign twice. Slowly and in phonetics. Hey, hiccups. Ignore the hiccups, guys. Please call now.

All right. I got a key up from Galveston. I got a key up from the wind system. I'm not sure where, because that was just the hub from obviously coming to me. If any of you miss anybody, please call now.

0: All right. Don't know. I thought I had three people. I only got two rechecks. So let's start with Roger, K0KON. Roger is a Sunday Net controller. Yes, I know I'm not Roger, but I'm very happy to fill in for him when he needs it, even though he's pretty darn awesome for this. Roger, K0KON. Take it away.
1: Well, thanks a lot for filling in for me, Dave. We really appreciate it. Good net. And we'll see you next time. It's K0KON.
0: All right. But, you know, my brain's starting to have crashing due to thinking of a question of the day. So hopefully I don't run out before Tuesday. Just kidding. Thanks a lot there, Roger. Now we're going to K5PDM. Over to you, Benjamin.
2: I just didn't know if y'all had, whenever you heard my answer, whenever you called me on.
0: Nope, you dropped out there and you're still scratchy. But try again if you would like, if you needed to answer the question of the day or just more reporting in reports and like that. Back to you.
2: Oh, I don't know. I was so scratchy out here. Sorry about that. My full power was a little handy-talky on the dike. I won't go as long as I did before. I'll just say it's a nice day. And if I got an unlimited check, man, I just get the best equipment. K5PDM, all clear.
0: All right. Well, thank you very much. I hope you have time. Good, a good time fishing there. And have a great day. And like I like to say, come back early and come back often. And like I already said, guys, I did the closing comment, so... we're kind of out of here, guys. Thank you very much, everybody, for being there again. KK7HLD. Clear.

0: Hello.
1: Can you hear me?

Yeah, this is Victor Alpha 6 Alpha Charlie Victor. I think somebody connects to the reflector at your site to USA reflector. Can somebody disconnect it?

0: K05, Quebec, Victor Delta. I'm actually connected to the Oscar Peter through Alston.
1: KJ5, I'm sorry I didn't get the fix of your call. My call is November 5, Yankee Alpha Kilo. Good afternoon to you. Name is Don.
0: Kilo Juliet 5, Quebec Victor Alpha. That's my alpha name. My name is David. And I'm actually a truck driver. I live over in Tatum, just up the road from Hobbs, and thought I'd see about locals around the area I'm from.
1: Well, David, I'm having a hard time understanding you. You're kind of muffled. I don't know if you're out in the wind or what, but anyway, try again.
0: I was leaning forward at my air conditioner vent. I'm sorry about that. No, I was just saying that I'm actually from Tatum, New Mexico. Talk on the Hobbs computer through All-Star. Just trying to find some locals from the area I'm from over that are on doing the ham thing.